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2: I was brought up in a non-Christian home, had a very good upbringing, one of three children, and we only went to church at Christmas. But I always sensed from the age of about 12 onwards that there was something missing in my life. And I sought to fill that void with the other things that we're taught to do in the West, really. I worked very hard, got a very good job, earned a lot of money, had a lot of possessions, had lots of boyfriends, drank lots, and still there was this emptiness to the point where I actually, to cut a long story short, became very depressed. I'd reached the point where I wanted to end it all, actually, and I felt, well, there has to be a purpose in life. And I realised that God, who created the world, therefore he must have created me and created me for a purpose. So I went to the local church and realised what was missing in that one service, that my life was fine, all that was missing was Jesus. And that's really made such a difference in my life, given me so much contentment and happiness, that is really why I believe in God.
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could we just lift our hands to the Lord? There's something powerful when we just lift our hands. The scripture says, lift your hands in the sanctuary. We lift our hands to a lot of things in this world, but there's only one name above every name. There's only one who is worthy.

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2: From the Sky News Centre at 2, the family of Virginia Dufresne, who accused Andrew Mountbatten Windsor of sexual assault, say police in the UK have given them hope. Officers investigating the former prince are to consider possible allegations of sexual misconduct. He's always denied any wrongdoing. Wesley Bell's a Democrat on the US House Oversight Committee.
3: When I hear about investigations that are leading to potential justice being served, it is very encouraging. But what is very discouraging and very disappointing is the fact that this is not being done on our side of the pond.
2: Three boys' rape sentences are to be reviewed after complaints they're too lenient. They're all under 16 and avoided prison terms after attacks on two girls in Hampshire. Tulsi Gabbard has resigned as America's National Intelligence Chief, saying she needs to support her husband, who's been diagnosed with cancer. US President Donald Trump says she's done an incredible job. A man in his 70s has died after being hit by a lorry on Clapham High Street in South London. Paramedics and air ambulance were called just after 11 yesterday morning, but he was pronounced dead at the scene. Police have launched an investigation and are appealing for witnesses. To sport, and England manager Thomas Tuchel says it's important his players have clarity in terms of how he wants them to play at the World Cup. He's picked what he calls a balanced, committed and unselfish squad for the tournament in the United States, Mexico and Canada, which starts next month. Tuchel says they have to build a strong bond in the group.
4: It's about having the right understanding of your role, that you might even select it as a starter or not, but you push your friend, you push your teammate on the same position, you push from the bench, you create the right spirit that is needed to overcome the hurdles in a very, very difficult and long tournament.
2: And Pep Guardiola's told reporters Manchester City needs a new manager and new energy. After guiding the club to 20 trophies in 10 years, he's confirmed he'll leave at the end of the season. That's the latest. I'm Stevie Schilling.
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0: 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Let's go.
1: There's always that thing, isn't there, about reasons to believe in God, and I just can't imagine any reasons not to believe in God. I'm an RE teacher, and I'm always talking about other faiths and Christianity as well. But for me, the evidence of God is just immense. It's much more than the compassion you receive from fellow Christians. It's much more than the good times you experience when you're part of a group of young Christians. For me, it's an essential part of my life.

0: and I'm disabled, and it's certainly something that keeps me going, not in so much as like being a crutch, but certainly as a support. For me, it's a very, you know, the birth, death and resurrection of Jesus is a very real event for me.
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root of every problem of the church is a wallet-sized picture of God, where the universe cannot contain who he is. How we need to see that this word in our day is God's speech. If you were to capsulize all of the word of God into one word, it could be capsulized in the word truth. And it's a powerful word in the Hebrew. It's the word event. And the Hebrew there says the sum, and literally it says the head of thy words. It says the totality from head to toe of everything that God has said can be summed up in one word, truth or event. The continuity of life is dependent upon the living and active word of God that is its foundation because it was its creative agent.

doctrine of faith is the truthfulness of God. The ultimate objective of the cause of faith is his truthfulness. Faith is not produced out of the air. It is not produced by the word of man. Faith in our day, sadly, is being defined, though,

humanity. It is not your labor. It is your understanding of who he is. And then you step on that truth and you stand upon a foundation that's never wavered.

scripture has been more abused than Romans 10:17. For faith cometh by hearing, and hearing by the word of Christ. It's been preached as if a word of prophecy brings faith, or a word about my life brings faith. The context nullifies it. It says a word about Christ. When you hear a word about the integrity of God,

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2: From the Sky News Centre at 3, police looking into allegations of misconduct in public office by Andrew Mountbatten Windsor are to consider allegations of possible sex crimes. Virginia Giuffre had accused a former prince of sexual assault. She died last year. Her sister-in-law, Amanda Roberts, has given her reaction from the US.
3: That is huge. It is more than what we're seeing here in this country. And it actually gives us hope. You know, and Virginia paved the way for that. If it wasn't for her courage and her bravery, we wouldn't be here.
2: Mr. Mountbatten Windsor has always denied all allegations against him. The sentences of three boys convicted of rape is to be reviewed following warnings they're too lenient. Two 15-year-olds and a 14-year-old avoided a prison term after two girls were attacked in Hampshire in 2024 and 25. Donald Trump says his national intelligence chief has done an incredible job. Tulsi Gabbard's announced she's quitting the role to support her husband, who's been diagnosed with bone cancer. Parts of Britain could be hotter than Barbados as temperatures climb over the bank holiday weekend. 30 degrees Celsius is forecast in Greater London later, and an amber heat health alert is enforced across large parts of England. It's understood JD.com's considering buying online shopping platform The Very Group. They're thought to be weighing a £2 billion bid. Liam Gallagher has thanked outgoing Manchester City manager Pep Guardiola for the good times. The Oasis frontman is among the club's fans who are coming to terms with the end of his 10-year spell in charge, which brought 20 trophies. Guardiola will step down after tomorrow's final Premier League game of the season against Aston Villa.
4: 10 years is a lot of time, and I think the club needs new manager, new energy, with these incredible players that we have right now, and yeah, you start to write another chapter.
2: Former Chelsea boss Enzo Maresca is expected to replace him. And Judith Chalmers has died at the age of 90. She was best known for presenting TV travel show Wish You Were Here. That's the latest. I'm Stevie Shillinglaw.
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1: 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Across the airwaves. Across the city. Across the city. Cross rhythms. Cross rhythms. And the beacon. And the beacon. 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Breakthrough night. 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Breakthrough night. 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Breakthrough.
2: There is only one place that hope can be found, and I believe it is to be found in a belief that human beings have more to them than simply flesh and blood. So I want to bring you to Jesus today.
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6: 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Welcome along to Breakthrough Nights right here from Cross Rhythms. 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

evening on Breakthrough Nights, we're looking at how to deal with darkness in your life, in your heart. Let me read from the book of Luke in the Bible. This is Luke 4, verse 31 to 37. Then he, which is Jesus, went down to Capernaum, a town in Galilee, and on the Sabbath he taught the people. They were amazed at his teaching because his words had authority. In the synagogue there was a man possessed by a demon, an impure spirit. He cried out at the top of his voice, "Go away! What do you want with us, Jesus of Nazareth? Have you come to destroy us? I know who you are, the Holy One of God." "Be quiet," Jesus said sternly. "Come out of him." Then the demon threw the man down before them all and came out without injuring him. All the people were amazed and said to each other, "What words these are! With authority and power he gives orders to impure spirits, and they come out." And the news about him spread throughout the surrounding area. Let's look at the middle of that section, verse 33, actually. It says, "In the synagogue there was a man possessed by a demon, an impure spirit. He cried out at the top of his voice, 'Go away. What do you want with us, Jesus of Nazareth?'" Now, this passage is all about a man possessed by a demon and Jesus setting him free. And probably you're listening tonight thinking, "Is this irrelevant to me? I don't have a demon." Well, you might not, but I think the truth is all of us have levels of darkness within us. Jesus said in the book of Luke, chapter 11, "Your eye is the lamp of your body. When your eye is good, your whole body also is full of light. But when your eye is bad, your body also is full of darkness." And those are areas that the enemy is well able to target and undermine you through. So ask yourself this question: how open are your sin doors? How much does the enemy manage to pile through those doors and steal your intimacy and connection with God? And just like that demon trying to keep Jesus away, saying, "Go away," the dark areas in us often work to try to keep Jesus's authority away from us too. Our dark areas compete to stop our spirit responding to his spirit. But the hope, the joy, the beauty, if you like, is that Jesus doesn't leave us there. Just like he didn't leave that demonized man to himself, instead he dealt with the demon and set him free. Jesus says to all of us who are Christians that he and the Father have come to make their home inside us. And as such, he's continuously working to kick out the darkness in our lives and exchange it for his life. Jesus loves us too much to ignore or overlook our darkness. And motivated by total love for us, he is the hound of heaven, pursuing those dark areas and wanting to gobble them up and make us the person he's called us to be. So, is he coming after your darkness today? And are you going to trust his approach and say, "Yes, Lord"? Or is the voice of your darkness going to say, "Go away"? What is the darkness in your heart today? Where have you given the enemy room to set up camp? It might be a consequence of sin actions that you haven't yet faced, confessed, or repented of. And if that's you, one encouragement to you, and it's a simple one. It says in James 5:16 in the Bible, "Confess your sins to each other and pray for each other that you may be healed." So if that's you, just make a decision now that you're going to go confess your mess with someone you trust and ask them to pray for you. Don't keep putting it off. It won't go away until you bring it into the light. And you'll keep feeling it nagging away until you do. We've all been there. And we also know that wonderful feeling of being set free from being tangled up in that sin. The sense of acceptance, joy, and hope for our future that floods in once again.

But darkness can be more than just a result of unconfessed sin. Life circumstances, the brokenness in our hearts, or the limits of our understanding or experience of who God is, for example, can all cause us to come under fear, anxieties, deadness, depression, sorrow, hopelessness, apathy, things like that. Is this your darkness today? Many of us have been very stretched in recent years by life circumstances. But equally, I'd suggest many of us have been very tested by God in the middle of them. There's often a tension, a deep tension within us, isn't there? Between the battle of the voices of our dark feelings or our wrestles towards God, and the voice of His Spirit within us, calling us not to give up on the truth of God's love for us. And the truth of His much, much greater authority and power than the seeming power of our dark areas. That He can be trusted. That He is right there in the middle of what is going on in our trial. That He isn't walking away and abandoning us. And that together we will come out the other side. Even if you're a bruised reed or a smoldering wick, Jesus knows how to be with you where you are at and move you on from that place. He also knows how He is at work in you through this time and what He's looking to accomplish in your life. He isn't lying when He says He can work all things together for your good. He can, and He is. Indeed, sometimes He's the one who took you into a deeper challenge in your life because it's time to bring you into greater freedom or maturity. Sometimes these challenges may feel well beyond us. We might feel like we're drowning or close to drowning. But even that's okay. It's not wrong. Proverbs 3:5 says that you can trust in the Lord with all your heart, even when things go beyond your own understanding. Only the Spirit of God knows how He is fathering us through such seasons in our life. Only He knows where we are at in the process, what we can or can't do in responding to Him, and what small shifts we've made in our heart towards Him, and how far those small shifts have taken us along the path of His process in us. Those of you listening who know what I'm talking about probably also know how immovable God is during those seasons. No matter how much we kick and scream or cry about our circumstances, how much we say we can't go on, how much we try to convince Him that surely this can't be right, or when will it ever change, deeper still in our hearts we also sense that He knows us better than all of that. That He knows exactly what He's doing, and He'll happily keep us in the fire, as well as be with us in the fire, until we do surrender what He wants us to surrender. And only then, as it says in the Song of Songs, are we finally ready to come up out of our wilderness, leaning on our Beloved, a little closer in our walk with Him.

As I mentioned earlier, those of us in some sort of wrestle as this will be at different places in that journey. You might not be ready to respond to take certain steps yet, and that's fine, because God is the author and perfecter of your faith and will do it with you. But for any who may be on the edge of that wrestle between giving in and surrendering, or holding back and not wanting to let go, I'd like to share some of my recent testimony with you. These past 3 years have probably been the most difficult season of my walk, but it's had nothing to do with COVID. After 22 years of marriage, on 7th of April 2019, God gave us the most wonderful miracle when my wife, Heather, gave birth to Nathaniel. And I have to say, he's been the most amazing thing to happen to me. That first week in hospital, Heather having had a cesarean and me looking after both of them round the clock, was the most exhausting week I'd had for a long time. I felt a bit broken down that week. But actually, it wasn't because of Nathaniel's birth. It was also because that week coincided with God not doing what I'd thought he was showing me he was going to do. And it left me dumbfounded in my soul. In short, in my responsibilities leading the Cross Rhythms ministry, it has been a long walk for 19 years to keep standing for it in faith. And in recent years, I'd felt God was saying he was taking us through a death and resurrection season. I felt I knew what I had to put in place in the ministry. Things like the new X Rhythms ministry being launched, setting up a new co-working space in our building and other things. And remarkably, all I was carrying was coming through and it would all be in place just before Nathaniel was born. It felt like Nathaniel prophetically would mark a new day in our lives and ministry. God was going to move in a new way. I was expecting to see more breakthrough in the financial needs we'd stood for years. And also see breakthrough in increased fruitfulness in the ministries God has called us to. But you know, that day Nathaniel was born, I could also feel in my spirit nothing had changed with Cross Rhythms. Nothing was shifting or breaking through. It confused me, and God broke me in that place. All week I was like a zombie, physically and spiritually. I didn't know what to say to God. All I could say was, I don't understand. And I kept repeating that. In fact, it was my main prayer for months and months. The morning after we got home from hospital, I had my first 15 minutes on my own and sat down in the lounge. I had to find some sort of connection with God. But I didn't know what I believed anymore. About him, about my walk, about my call, the last 19 years. Was I a failure? Later I would say things like, I just need to know whether this has been a legitimate walk. But that morning, devastated inside, all I could pray to God was, Father, I need you to know me. Because I don't know what is real at the moment, and I don't know what to do. I don't know how to move on from here. But if I know that you know me, then I know that somehow you will know how to take me on from this point. That you know the truth of who I am, my strengths, my weaknesses, my failings, my future. And I know that you know me, but I need to say to you, I want you to know me. My security and my safety is in knowing that you know me. I have no other prayer. There's much more I could share of the journey of the last 3 years, but it would take too long tonight. In short, God is changing the way I walk with him. And from that moment in the hospital when I broke, I couldn't walk like I'd been walking anymore. A fragmentation in my heart with my Heavenly Father had been hit, and I couldn't stand in it like I had been. For these 3 years, I kept plodding on in my call, doing my best to remain faithful. Because, like Peter said in the Bible, after Jesus said difficult things to him about what it meant to follow him, he said, "But where can we go? You've got the words of life." So with me, I was still willing to be held captive and not walk away from God and where he'd put me. But inside, I was dead, numb, or bruised. And my only prayer was, "I don't understand. I don't understand. I don't understand."
Slowly, however, God caused me to take steps towards him. I let go many of my questions, realizing he wasn't going to answer them, or at least not now. And my heart started warming towards having hope for the future again. I'd say I'm changing. He has become even more important to me, and I think the way I hold my life and particularly hold my call and ministry is changing. Today, I wouldn't say the process has completed, but I do feel I'm on a path of resurrection from the deadness I was in. One big step in my journey of the last 3 years happened over Christmas. I felt an invitation from God. It was as if it was time to move on from where I was at. X-Rhythms had just launched on DAB. And I read a book by a guy called Jonathan Oliady called Vision of Lights. You may have heard me interviewing him on Breakthrough Nights towards the end of last year about it. And in it, he shares visions God has given him of a coming move of God in our nation. It stirred in my spirit, particularly the passage all about how God was going to move amongst the teenagers in our nation. And that really resonated with the new X-Rhythms DAB station we'd launched. It stirred in my spirit, and I was ready to decide that despite my unanswered questions and wrestling in this season, I couldn't hold back and miss God's window at this time. He was giving us a major platform to reach UK teenagers, and I couldn't miss it. I also stumbled across Galatians 5 at that time, and in particular the verse, "So to please the Spirit, not to please the self-life or sinful nature." And this became my intent and is my intent going forward. And when I read it in the Passion Translation, it brought even more liberty. It says, "As you yield to the dynamics, life and power of the Holy Spirit, you will abandon the cravings of your self-life. The Holy Spirit's intense cravings hinder your self-life from dominating you." And that really sunk in. I'm never going to get rid of my self-life or sinful nature. Those things that can bring about the darkness in my heart. It will always be there, wanting to tempt me into sin, or raising its hurt voice at my circumstances, or raising its accusations against God, things like that. But when I simply take my eyes off that nature and look away to please the Spirit of God and choose to build in His direction, then my self-life fades into the background and doesn't dominate. And what is more, as I look to sow myself, my actions, my decisions, my time, to please the Spirit, I also start to get incredible blessings in return that Galatians calls the fruit produced by the Holy Spirit within you. You can read them in Galatians 5, verse 22 to 23. It's things like joy that overflows, peace that subdues, patience that endures, kindness in action, a life full of virtue, faith that prevails, gentleness of heart and strength of spirit. Wow. And how much of that fruit would we like to have in our hearts, in our lives, in today's world? What an incredible return when you choose to sow to please the Spirit. You get this amazing overcoming nature established within you. So are you in one of those seasons? David in Psalm 40 says, "I waited and waited and waited some more patiently, knowing God would come through for me. Then at last he bent down and listened to my cry. He stooped down to lift me out of danger, from the desolate pit I was in, out of the muddy mess I'd fallen into. Now he's lifted me up into a firm, secure place and steadied me while I walk along his ascending path." The waiting is precious. When God doesn't move when we think he should,
when God knows better how to father us than we do. That waiting process has a habit of getting to our deeper hearts, our inner motives, our inner truth. And he says he demands that truth in our inner man. But it's so that we can see the folly in our hearts and exchange it for his life-giving truth. That waiting tends to put us in a fire. It gets to our inner motives and eventually leads us to a place where we can choose to fall upon him and to surrender to him. Perhaps our motives, our desires, our standoffs with him, the things we'd never surrender otherwise. Maybe those places in our hearts or lives where we'd say, I don't want you to go there really, God. I don't want to acknowledge that. I don't want to give that up. The process in that waiting has a habit of purifying us until one day God knows the time has come to lift us out of that pit and set us back on solid ground.

So is this your time to move on from the place you have been in? Is it time to make a decision? I'm not going to remain in this position. I'm going to take back those thoughts I've given too much license and submit them to Christ. Those thoughts and reasoning in my pain that I've allowed to be above God and the truth of His word, where I've allowed the enemy to dominate with his lies and convince me that God isn't who he says he is. I'm laying down those ways of thinking where I want God to conform and agree with my will. I'm going to agree with God's word over my life, and I'm going to stand on those truths. The enemy's voice will not move me. I'm going to resist the enemy who convinces me I've failed or I can't go on. I'm going to draw near to God and see Him draw near to me again. I'm going to become like a little child again, to reject the cares and burdens and cast them onto my Father in heaven, to stand confident that my Dad loves me, is with me, and won't let me go. I'm going to repent of grieving the Holy Spirit. I'm going to confess and receive forgiveness for my loose words towards Him and for my failing heart. I'm going to forgive anyone who has hurt me. Let that go. Leave it in the past and not keep dragging it along with me. I desire my freedom more than their punishment. I won't keep giving myself to fear. I will stop thinking about all

the fictional scenarios that could happen in my life and would trust my life to God. I will not be afraid of any power of darkness around me. My faith will increase and my fears will be overcome. And I will arise from this place and speak out the truth of who God says He is, bringing honor and thankfulness to Him back into my life. So we do that tonight. Thank you, Father, that you love me. Thank you that you're for me. Thank you that you love to give me good gifts. Thank you that you long to pour out on me blessings I cannot contain. Thank you that you gather me into your arms. Thank you that all your thoughts towards me are always good. Thank you that you hold my hope and my future in your hand. Thank you that you sing over me your love. And thank you that the thief may come only to steal and kill and destroy. But you have come to me that I may have life and have life to the full.

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2: From the Sky News Centre at 4. The family of an accuser of Andrew Mountbatten Windsor say they've been given hope after police revealed they're to look into potential sex crime allegations. It's part of their inquiry into possible misconduct in public office. The former prince has always denied all wrongdoing. Dal Babu's a former chief superintendent at the Met and thinks there's a long process ahead.
3: Ultimately, the police will be gathering the evidence. They're calling for more additional evidence and the Crown Prosecution Service will be making that decision. So there's a couple of separate independent organisations that will be involved. I wouldn't be surprised if this goes on for a couple of years.
2: The sentences given to three boys convicted of rape are to be reviewed over claims they're too lenient. The trio were spared jail following separate attacks on two girls in Hampshire. Tulsi Gabbard has resigned as America's national intelligence chief, saying she needs to support her husband with his cancer fight. Donald Trump says she's done an incredible job. Children are now more likely to live in a privately rented home in Britain than working-age adults. That's according to the Resolution Foundation, which found the number of under-18s in these properties has nearly tripled since 2000. Arsenal manager Mikel Arteta says Pep Guardiola will leave English football, having revolutionised English football. The Catalans announced he'll end his 10-year spell in charge following Sunday's final Premier League game against Aston Villa. He says Guardiola made him a better person.
4: I learned values with him that they're going to stick forever. And I think we need to give him the credit that it changed the Premier League, it changed the vision and the way people perceive the game in England. That's all down to him.
2: And Trent Alexander-Arnold, Phil Foden, Cole Palmer and Harry Maguire have all been left out of the England squad for the World Cup. Thomas Tuchel has named his 26-man group for the tournament in North America. Jed Spence, Ivan Toney and Dan Burn are all surprise inclusions, but there is no place for the top-scoring English players in the Premier League, Danny Welbeck and Morgan Gibbs-White. That's the latest. I'm Stevie Schillinglaw.
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polished, fractured, handicapped, and disabled. Brokenness, based on the scriptures, the spiritual state by which one is disarmed of one's self-dependence and pride.

0: masochists, but we do kind of have a theology of brokenness.
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3: I first started thinking about God at the age of 11. My parents had just split up and I was finding things hard. And realised that I couldn't find what I needed in the things they found of value. That money didn't mean everything, that relationships meant a lot, but that I needed more. At the same time, my best friend had a brain tumour, which she somehow survived and came out fit and well.

0: and she found out all the churches had been praying for her, and she started to think about Christianity and find out more about it. 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
2: From the Sky News Centre at 5. The family of Virginia Giuffre, who accused Andrew Mountbatten Windsor of sexual assault, say police in the UK have given them hope. Officers investigating the former prince are to consider possible allegations of sexual misconduct. He's always denied any wrongdoing. Wesley Bell's a Democrat on the US Oversight Committee.
3: When I hear about investigations that are leading to potential justice being served, it is very encouraging. But what is very discouraging and very disappointing is the fact that this is not being done on our side of the pond.
2: The sentences of three boys convicted of rape has to be reviewed following warnings they're too lenient. Two 15-year-olds and a 14-year-old avoided a prison term after two girls were attacked in Hampshire in 2024 and 2025. Even warmer weather is forecast as the UK basks in a half-term heatwave. Yesterday was the hottest day of the year so far, but Greater London could see temperatures reach 30 degrees Celsius today. Met Office forecaster Alex Burkle says the heat's come unusually early.
4: We get warmer as we go through May, get closer to summer traditionally. There's still a week or so left of May, so the fact that we're seeing this exceptionally hot spell with more than a week of the month to go is quite exceptional indeed.
2: Health officials are urging people to drink enough water, cover up in the sun, and walk dogs in the early morning or late evening. Donald Trump says his national intelligence chief has done an incredible job. Tulsi Gabbard's announced she's quitting the role to support her husband, who's been diagnosed with bone cancer. Pep Guardiola has told reporters Manchester City needs a new manager and new energy. After guiding the club to 20 trophies in 10 years, he's confirmed he'll leave at the end of the season. And ferry passengers are being warned of longer waits as they go through border checks at Dover. It follows disruption at the port yesterday during the first holiday season with new EU rules requiring fingerprint and biometric scans in place. That's the latest. I'm Stevie Schillinglaw.
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0: Cross Rhythms.
1: I was brought up in the church, but I always thought there was something missing. I knew there was something there, but I couldn't grasp it. And then about 10 years ago, I had to do some public speaking. I thought, how can I do this, speaking to people? So what I did is, at church, I started reading, doing a reading. It was part of the Psalms. And so as I were reading God's word, it started speaking to me.

0: And I did cry out and say, you know, Lord, I need you with me to be able to do this, because I was really frightened of being speaking out in front of people. And as I read his word, I came closer and closer to him and started looking. And then I discovered the good news that he died for me. But before that, I didn't really know. I just know that he's there for me and that he loves me.
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2: So a few years ago, my doorbell's rang. It's a woman about 35 years old. She asked, "Are you Brennan Manning?" I said, "Yes, ma'am." She started to cry. She said, "Would you please help me?" She said, "My daddy's at home dying of cancer. I don't think my daddy has long to live. Could you come and pray with him?" I said, "I'll be there in 10 minutes. Walked over to his house. He's lying in his bed with his head propped up in two pillows, and there's an empty chair beside his bed. I said, "Hi, I guess you expected me." He said, "No, sir, who are you?" I said, "Well, as an honest mistake, I saw the empty chair. I thought you were expecting company." He said, "Oh, yeah, the chair. You mind closing the door?" I closed his bedroom door. "Well, what's going on here?" He said, "Brennan, I've never told anybody this in my life, even my daughter. But all my life, I've never known how to pray. Until one day, 4 years ago, my closest friend had said to me, 'Joe, prayer, just a simple matter, having a conversation with Jesus.' Here's what you do. You sit down in a chair, you place an empty chair in front of you, and in faith, see Jesus on the chair, then you speak to him and listen as you would in a dialogue with your best friend." This old guy says, "Brennan, I've been doing that 2 hours a day now, and I love to do it. I'm careful, in fact, cautious. I do not want my daughter to see me talk to an empty chair. You know, she'd say, 'Funny farm for daddy.'" But he said, "You got a background in this, Brennan. Do you think it's prayer?" "That is so simple, so unsophisticated, so honest, so real. Yeah, that's true prayer." He said, "Thanks, I kind of knew that." I pray with him. Get back to my house, and 2 nights later, his daughter returned to tell me that her daddy died that afternoon. I asked that he seemed to die in peace. She said, "Yes, when I left the house at 2 o'clock to go to the store, well, before I left, he called me over to his bedside. He kissed me on the cheek, told me one of his corny jokes. I got back just before 3 and I found him dead." But she said, "Brennan, strange, beyond strange. This is weird. At the moment my daddy died, he leaned over and put his head on an empty chair beside his bed."
1: Cross rhythms.
2: "Do you know that Jesus? Tell me about him. Do you know him?
3: Do you know that I've loved you from all eternity? And no matter what goes down, I'll not stop loving you.

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2: We're on the Sky News Centre at 6. The family of an accuser of Andrew Mountbatten-Windsor say they've been given hope after police revealed they're to look into potential sex crime allegations. It's part of their inquiry into possible misconduct in public office. The former prince has always denied all wrongdoing. Officers have repeated their call for anyone with information to come forward. Dal Babu's a former chief superintendent at the Met and thinks there's a long process ahead.
3: Ultimately, the police will be gathering the evidence. They're calling for more additional evidence and the Crown Prosecution Service will be making that decision. So there's a couple of separate independent organisations that will be involved. I wouldn't be surprised if this goes on for a couple of years.
2: US President Donald Trump has thanked his national security chief, saying she's done an incredible job. Tulsi Gabbard says she's quitting to support her husband, who's been diagnosed with bone cancer. Tens of thousands of ferry passengers are being warned of long waits going through border checks at Dover. It follows disruption at the port yesterday during the first holiday season with new EU rules in place. Parts of Britain could be hotter than Barbados as temperatures climb over the bank holiday weekend. 30 degrees Celsius is forecast in Greater London today. An amber heat health alert's in force across the Midlands, East and South East England, with higher deaths than expected amongst over 65s. The RSPCA's Lauren Bennett says we should use fans to keep our pets cool.
4: If you don't, you can create your own little cool spot. 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Thinking about dogs in particular, we would recommend you walk them early morning or late at night.
2: It's understood JD.com's considering buying online shopping platform The Very Group. They're thought to be weighing a £2 billion bid. And Liam Gallagher's thanked outgoing Manchester City manager Pep Guardiola for the good times. He'll step down after tomorrow's final Premier League game of the season against Aston Villa. That's the latest. I'm Jenny Barsby.
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8: From the Sky News Centre at 7. Virginia Giuffre's family say a police investigation into Andrew Mountbatten Windsor over possible allegations of sexual misconduct has given them hope. She'd sued the former prince over claims of sexual abuse before her death, something he's always denied. Detectives are looking into a claim that a woman was sent by Jeffrey Epstein to Mr. Mountbatten Windsor's home in 2010. Virginia's sister-in-law Amanda Roberts admits it might be difficult for more possible victims to come forward.
9: We understand what it takes to come forward. But I would also say the world is listening in a way that it wasn't listening before. I think the survivor community is open and ready to offer that support.
8: Donald Trump's once again defended the war in Iran, insisting that Tehran wants to, in his words, settle so badly. The US president made the comments last night in New York while delivering a speech on the economy.
10: We have stopped them. They're not going to ever have a nuclear weapon. They're never going to have a nuclear weapon. And we'll have that over with soon. It'll be over with soon. And you're going to see numbers like you've never seen, both on the upside and also in terms of costs. You're going to see costs go down.
8: Young people are part of a bedroom generation who are suffering widespread anxiety linked to social media. That's what former Health Secretary Alan Milburn's told The Times ahead of the publication of his report into young people who aren't in education, employment or training. It's going to be hotter than the Seychelles in parts of the UK today. Temperatures are expected to climb to 30 degrees Celsius in the south of England. Sport now, Premiership champions Celtic go for a record-extending 43rd Scottish Cup title this afternoon. They face Dunfermline in the final at Hampden Park. And after being reinstated into the Championship playoffs, Middlesbrough look to secure promotion back to the Premier League this afternoon. They were elevated to be Hull's final opponents after Southampton were kicked out for spying on other teams. That's the latest. I'm Jenny Barsby.
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0: Let's do first thing thoughts now, as I bring you a slice of ancient wisdom, a proverb to ponder and maybe put into practice. Whoever pursues righteousness and love finds life, prosperity, and honour. Or put it this way, whoever goes hunting for what is right and kind finds life itself, glorious life.
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1: JCB has announced an attempt to set a new world land speed record with a car powered by hydrogen. The Staffordshire-based manufacturer and digger maker recently unveiled the plans for the JCB Hydromax at its headquarters in Roaster. It was 20 years ago the company broke the diesel land speed record when its diesel max hit a speed of just over 350 miles per hour. RAF Wing Commander Andy Green, OBE, was at the wheel then. Now retired from the RAF, he's joining the team to drive the hydrogen car later this year on a salt plane in the USA. Lee Harper is the chief engineer at JCB.
2: It's a great project and a great showcase of the world-class engineering talent we have here in the UK, here in Staffordshire, and just what we can do. But it also allows us to showcase just how robust our new hydrogen engines are.
1: And Lee went on to say he was hopeful that they would be able to break the world record.
2: We've got the recipe for success. So we've got a car that's more powerful, lighter weight and more slippery. So we're here to go and set some records.
1: It's so good, isn't it, to have world-class engineers here in Staffordshire. The best of luck to Lee and his team.
0: This is Cross Rhythms.
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1: Follow Me magazine recently had an article entitled Spiritual Science. It stated, what is the meaning of life? Traditionally, it has been the role of religion and philosophy to try to answer this question. In the past 200 years, our view of things has become increasingly guided by science and correspondingly less influenced by conventional religion. Since scientific thought has come to dominate Western thinking, it is not surprising that science is beginning to address many of the questions which have traditionally been the domain of theologians and philosophers. In fact, science can never answer the question why. It can only provide an answer to how.

0: science has certainly not led us to a richer, more humane society.
1: I'm a simple man with simple words to say.
0: The ancient search for God, for faith and for divine love is no less relevant now. This is John Smith. When

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1: Now, several businesses have issued a plea for customers to keep on visiting them after a £2.6 million road project shut a key North Staffordshire route. Staffordshire County Council is overseeing a six-month programme to improve the Sellerhead Crossroads, which includes repairs to drainage systems, replacing damaged ironwork and curbs, as well as resurfacing. The first phase of the project is underway, and the A520 Leek Road is closed in both directions to the south of the junction until the 25th of May. Businesses based on and around Leek Road have urged customers to keep shopping with them while the scheme takes place. Caroline's Pets and Shuka's Farm Shop say you can still access them on Leek Road, driving from the Western Coyne end. Well, during the next phase of works, the A52 Kingsley Road will be closed for 4 weeks, and then the A520 Leek Road to the north of the crossroads will be shut for a time after that. Councillor Patrick Allen is the Cabinet Member for Highways at Staffordshire County Council. He said it was a vital scheme and asked for people's cooperation. Diversions are in place during the closures. I did a

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0: 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That's youth as in U-T-H.
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5: 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We report on the rise of US singer and songwriter Patrick Mabry. And one-time Hillsong singer Aidan King speaks about relocating to the US and developing a solo career.
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0: Community Radio for Stoke-on-Trent and Newcastle-under-Lyme. 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
1: The chair of Port Vale Football Club, Carol Shanahan, said she was humbled and honoured to become the new Chancellor at Keele University. The prominent business and community leader becomes the sixth person to hold the role and the first woman to be appointed since Keele's inaugural Chancellor. Her Royal Highness the Princess Margaret, who held the position from 1962 to 86. The Chancellor is the uni's most senior honorary position and includes presiding at graduation and other key ceremonial duties. She succeeds Lord Timpson, who stepped down as the uni's Chancellor after being appointed Prisons Minister to the government. Carol said universities like Keele play a crucial role in helping to tackle some of the major challenges facing society. And she's spoken about what she's looking forward to most in the new role.
2: The thing I'm looking forward to most in the position is, I think, the graduations, because I do feel that, you know, it's very easy to look at a university and see all the different things that a university does. But ultimately, it is to get people

0: people through the academic process to get them to their graduation, and then, so then they can go on to the next stage of their life. That is the day that you look back, you've got your friends, your family, everybody's sort of so proud, and you think, yeah, it was worth it.
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2: From the Sky News Centre at 8. At least 90 people have reportedly been killed after a gas explosion at a coal mine in China. It happened last night in the northern province of Shanxi. Some 247 workers were underground at the time. The family of an accuser of Andrew Mountbatten Windsor say they've been given hope after police revealed they're to look into potential sex crime allegations. It's part of their inquiry into possible misconduct in public office. The former prince has always denied all wrongdoing. Dal Babu is a former chief superintendent at the Metropolitan Police and thinks there'll be a long process ahead.
3: Ultimately, the police will be gathering the evidence. They're calling for more additional evidence and the Crown Prosecution Service will be making that decision. So there's a couple of separate independent organisations that will be involved. I wouldn't be surprised if this goes on for a couple of years.
2: Donald Trump's again insisting Iran wants to settle the war with the US, in his words, so badly. The president told an audience in New York that the conflict will be over soon. Ferry passengers heading to the continent from Dover are being warned of long queues. It's because of new EU rules which require fingerprint and biometric scans to be taken during border checks. It's going to be hotter than the Seychelles in parts of the UK today. Temperatures are expected to climb to 30 degrees Celsius in the south of England. An amber heat health alert's now in force across the Midlands, east and southeast of the country. Meteorologist and weather presenter Gemma Plum explains what that means.
4: The amber alerts are saying to health and social services in particular that there are significant impacts that could be felt from this heatwave that's about to happen. So it's just to make them prepared so they can put resources in place.
2: And the championship season will come to an end today with either Hull or Middlesbrough winning promotion to the Premier League. Middlesbrough replaced Southampton in the playoff final after the South Coast club were punished for spying on rival teams. That's the latest. I'm Jenny Barsby.
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This week on the Crosswithams Top 10, Ray gets a third week at number one with Joy. Justin Bieber holds steady at two with Butterflies. Twenty One Pilots climbed a place to number three with Tally. And there were two new entries, including this one by L

Listening in to the latest hits, go to crossrhythms.co.uk/listen again and then scroll down to the Crossrhythms Top 10. You can also have a look at the full Top 10 at crossrhythms.co.uk/chart. 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
1: Work is starting to save Burslem Indoor Market and bring it back into use. The Mother Town's Market Hall has been closed to the public since 2003 when masonry fell from the roof. Stoke-on-Trent City Council identified the Grade 2 listed Victorian building as one of its heritage priorities, and around £4 million of work is now getting underway. A giant matrix of scaffolding has been erected inside the hall, and Stoke-on-Trent-based contractors BSN Group will replace the roof and carry out repairs to brickwork, guttering and other external features. In around a year's time, the building will be ready to use as a temporary event space. The council's also working with consultants' next phase projects on longer-term plans and uses for the venue. We spoke to council leader Jane Ashworth at the Market Hall, who said she was looking forward to bringing the building back into use.
2: Once the roof's done, once the electric's done, once the water's done, once the sanitation's done, once the Wi-Fi's in there, the floor needs to be redone because it's not level anymore, if it ever was, and there'll be theatre, music, arts, food to begin with, beer festival maybe, who knows, see how that goes, and then we establish the full-time future use of it for the next 50 years with a bit of luck.
1: It comes as a similar project to safeguard the amazing Wedgwood Institute building nearby is also now underway. At the beginning of the year, the City Council declared a national heritage emergency because of the crumbling state of many heritage sites across the city.
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2: 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And it was as though God was saying, Andrew, this is all for you.
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3: Sorry!

The longing for reconciliation is peppered throughout rock and roll songs, and Tom Jones sings of a pain of separation and desperation we have all felt, where we want to make amends and restore relationships. Of course, this is a great religious concept, but in fact, Jesus did something about reconciliation. When we talk about him dying on a cross, we're talking about restoring a relationship with the ultimate friend. It's like he's singing to you, "I want to get back to you." I'd like to suggest that you give him one more chance. This is John Smith.

My featured release of the week is by a New York City artist and music producer called Ten Rock. Who recently featured on her main playlist with this song called Playlist, which was originally released as a single, and it features on Ten Rock's debut EP titled Call My Name. And the EP features some great guest artists as well, like Aaron Cole and Leland. I'm about to play two songs back-to-back from it. You'll hear the title track, Call My Name, in just a moment. But first of all, here's Ten Rock with Morning to Dancing, featuring Tori Kelly and John Keith.

So that's Call My Name by Tenrock. And before that, you heard Tenrock with Morning to Dancing, featuring Tori Kelly and John Keith. Both songs feature on his debut EP, titled Call My Name. I've been featuring tracks from it across the show this week. You can stream and download the EP in all of the usual places. Just search Tenrock. That's T-E-N-R-O-C. And I'll be back with a new featured release of the week on the Cross Rhythms Breakfast Show on Bank Holiday Monday. Cancel.

0: Fear is the latest release from NF and is a deeply vulnerable project that sees him shift towards a more acoustic pop rap sound.
1: Is this what you want now? On the verge, on the edge. Is this what you want now?
0: It's a gritty 6-track collection marked by raw emotion, exploring fear, honesty, and mental health. 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

Now, Stoke-on-Trent City Council is set to deliver a major new package of support for residents facing financial crisis, backed by almost £17 million of government funding over 4 years. The Crisis Resilience Fund will help households deal with sudden financial shocks, while also investing in longer-term support to prevent people falling into difficulty in the future. The fund will provide £5.6 million each year to support residents struggling with essential costs for things like food, energy and transport, and will also give support towards housing costs to those who face a shortfall. The Crisis Resilience Fund will also mean that advice services can continue, helping people with things like budgeting, maximising their income and using digital services in order to reduce the likelihood of repeating crises. Councillor Sarah Hill is the Cabinet Member for Finance, Anti-Poverty and Corporate Services at Stoke-on-Trent City Council. She said many households in the city are still under pressure from the rising cost of living, and added that the fund means they can provide practical support when people need it the most. Stoke-on-Trent City Council says it's working closely with trusted local partners, has strong safeguards in place to protect public money, and will report regularly on how the Crisis Resilience Fund is being used.

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2: From the Sky News Centre at 9. At least 90 people have been killed and 9 people are missing after a coal mine explosion in northern China. Chinese state media says the blast happened late last night and that around 247 workers were underground at the time. A huge rescue effort is underway. Our Asia correspondent Helen Ann Smith says this type of incident has happened before.
3: There are a history of these types of disasters in China. There was an accident back in 2009 that killed in excess of 100 people. There was another a couple of years ago where around 50 died. So sadly not uncommon, but this is looking like it might have been really quite a serious disaster indeed.
2: An investigation into what caused the explosion is also underway. The family of Virginia Giuffre have welcomed the announcement of a police investigation into Andrew Mountbatten Windsor over allegations of sexual misconduct. She sued the former prince before her death last year. He's always denied any wrongdoing. Young people are part of an anxious generation whose ability to work has been hampered by their reliance on screens. That's according to a former minister who's behind a review into the numbers of young people who aren't in education, employment or training. Alan Milburn's also warned that children and teenagers' sleep patterns and concentration levels have been impacted by their screen time. Declan Rice says he did laps of Arsenal's training ground because he couldn't bear to watch Manchester City's match against Bournemouth in the week. The draw on the south coast confirmed Arsenal as Premier League champions. Rice says he was far too nervous to watch.
4: I took the security guard, Pete, and I said, Pete, the first 40 minutes we walked every pitch possible and we were just chatting about the most random stuff. And then we hear the roar, so we come back in for the first goal. And I was like, same again. And then on the way, I was like, I'm telling everyone, sit back in the same spot and all this.
2: And we could see temperatures hit 30 degrees Celsius in Greater London today. You're advised to drink plenty of water, cover up in the sun and walk any dogs in the early morning or late afternoon. That's the latest. I'm Jenny Barsby.
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0: Let's do first thing thoughts now, as I bring you a slice of ancient wisdom, a proverb to ponder and maybe put into practice. Whoever pursues righteousness and love finds life, prosperity, and honour. Or put it this way, whoever goes hunting for what is right and kind finds life itself, glorious life.
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0: Now, a popular national TV programme is showcasing the work of police officers helping to keep the roads of Staffordshire safe. The Staffordshire Police Road Crime Team is the focus of the current series of Motorway Cops Catching Britain's Speeders, which is on Channel 5.
1: Slowing for the lights, high risk.
2: Tonight,
1: fail stop, fail stop.
2: A dangerous pursuit leaves cops in the firing line.
3: Occupants have thrown items out of the vehicle.
4: Stand up. I wasn't throwing nothing.
0: It's the 10th series of Motorway Cops and follows the Staffordshire team as they police the county's roads, including the M6, A500 and A50. Inspector Chris Moss told the BBC it's a chance to showcase the human element of policing as well as the dramatic action.
5: Alongside those things where we might be having pursuits, we might be having to do sort of tactics to box vehicles in, we also deal with some quite low level and humorous things as well, where we have a laugh and a joke with members of the public, and you know, they treat us like human beings as we are, and we have a laugh with them and actually have quite a good time and a bit of fun with people.
0: The current series airs on Monday nights and is also available on demand on Channel 5's website and app.
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0: across the six towns of Stoke-on-Trent and Newcastle-under-Lyme. 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
1: A bronze bust has been unveiled in tribute to a well-known Stoke-on-Trent music promoter. Mike Lloyd died in December at the age of 82 while travelling home from the United States. Over decades, he brought bands and artists to the area, including Eric Clapton, ABBA, the Rolling Stones and the Beatles, and owned music shops like Music Mania in Handley. In 2022, Mike was also made an OBE for his services to classical music, for his role as chief executive of the Stoke-on-Trent Classics, which has organised orchestral concerts since the 90s. He was also made an honorary Freeman of Stoke-on-Trent last year by the City Council for his exceptional commitment to enriching the cultural and musical landscape of Stoke-on-Trent. And Mike was interviewed in the Cross Rhythm Studios 2 years ago, where he said he was grateful for the support of local people over many years.
2: Without the city and without those audiences, whether they come for a classical concert or a rock and roll concert, I wouldn't be anywhere. I don't know what I'd be doing. And so I'm just grateful to everybody in the city that's supported my shows and the stores over the last 50 years, I think.
1: Well, now a bronze bust of Mike, which was funded by donations, has been unveiled at the Victoria Hall in Hanley to honour the work that Mike did for music and entertainment in the city over the decades.
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We're all used to hearing of people being unfaithful. It's strange, though, that those who are betrayed can still retain great compassion and passion even after they've been

It was Jesus who told the story of a prodigal son and a waiting and ever-loving father. The prodigal son became a legendary phrase in our culture. It's really a parable about God's love for all humanity. That's legendary too. Never think that God has forgotten about you. This is John Smith.

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2: From the Sky News Centre at 10. A gas explosion at a mine in northern China has killed at least 90 people. Nine miners are still trapped underground. A huge rescue effort's underway to reach them. The family of a woman who accused the former Prince Andrew of sexual assault has welcomed news the police are looking into potential sex crime allegations against him. Virginia Giuffre sued Mr. Mountbatten Windsor in 2021, and the matter was settled out of court with a multi-million pound payout. India McTaggart is the Telegraph's royal correspondent.
3: I feel as if the family are just saying, you know, we appreciate that the UK is taking this with the seriousness that it is, you know, and actively widening the scope of the investigation into Andrew now, which is, you know, a major escalation.
2: Andrew's always denied the accusations against him. Holidaymakers heading to the port of Dover are being warned of two-hour queues to get through border checks. New EU rules requiring fingerprint and biometric scans caused huge disruption yesterday. Amber heat health alerts are in force across the Midlands, East and South East England as temperatures soar over the bank holiday weekend. We could see highs of 30 degrees Celsius in Greater London today. Ross McLeod, water safety manager at the RNLI, says it may be warm outside, but our waters won't be.
4: The water temperature is still very cold. It's around about 12 to 13 degrees Celsius, and we know that evokes a cold shock response, gasping, hyperventilation, sudden increase in the workload of the heart that accounts for about 60% of the deaths we see each year.
2: After being reinstated into the Championship playoffs, Middlesbrough are hoping to secure promotion back to the Premier League this afternoon. They were elevated to be Hull's final opponents after Southampton were kicked out over allegations they spied on rivals' training sessions. And two French cities have been named the best value city break destinations in Western Europe. Lille and Strasbourg came out on top, citing cheap accommodation, food and public transport. That's the latest. I'm Jenny Barsby.
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1: Plans to expand an engineering firm in Stoke-on-Trent have been approved. Goodwin PLC have been given the green light to build a new industrial unit that's 95 metres long and 16 metres high at its site in Hanley, next to the existing Ivy House foundry. The scheme also includes the retention of two temporary units, as well as the development of a new car park and internal road. According to Goodwin's planning application, the expansion will strengthen the firm's market position and create 15 to 20 highly skilled jobs in areas such as radiography, pattern making, and maintenance. Most of the development site is previously developed hardstanding, but it also includes a parcel of open space running next to Bottislow Street, which was sold to Goodwin by the City Council. Goodwin's agreed to make a £40,000 contribution towards the upkeep of other existing green spaces in the area. Stoke-on-Trent City Council's Planning Committee welcomes the continued success and expansion of the company, which was founded on the site 143 years ago.
2: The message is in the music.
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1: Work is starting to save Burslem Indoor Market and bring the building back into use after over 20 years. Around £4 million of council and government and Historic England funding has been committed to the project to make Burslem Market Hall safe for the public to use once again, and this includes the installation of a new roof. David Williams is the MP for Stoke-on-Trent North and told Cross Rhythms that people in Burslem were excited to see work begin.
2: It is wonderful to have gone into the Burslem Indoor Market today. I've been up and down that scaffolding, having a look at the works taking place. What people are saying to me is there's a buzz around Burslem. That's the word I'm hearing on the doorstep. That's when I'm in the town centre. And people are really excited because they can start to see now new life being brought back into the building. So to see the work going on here at the Indoor Market today is wonderful, as you've seen.
1: It comes as work, a similar project to safeguard the amazing Wedgwood Institute building nearby, is also now underway. At the beginning of this year, the City Council declared a National Heritage Emergency because of the crumbling and desperate state of so many of our heritage sites across the city. Mr. Williams hopes that in turn this will help to attract more funding into the potteries.
2: That was a tough thing to say, we have got a heritage emergency in our city, but it's also right to make people aware that we've got to act and we've got to act now. Now, it's not easy to get the amounts of money in that we need, but that's no excuse for not doing our best to get the money in. So we've got to start somewhere. We're starting with the indoor market. We've got the work taking place. As you know, we've done the work to safeguard the Wedgwood Institute right next to us here, and we're going to keep doing that work and seeing what money we can pull in.
0: Across Stoke-on-Trent and Newcastle-under-Lyme, this is Cross Rhythm City Radio.

0: From the Potters to the Valiants, we know the score. 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
1: Rock group Take That sing "Everything Changes But You, We're a Thousand Miles Apart But I Still Love You. Everything Changes But You, I'll Spend Every Day Thinking About You." Deep inside the human heart, there's a yearning for an eternal still point, a recognition of and relationship with an unchanging central core of life. With so many headlines talking of disappearing forests and animals, tribal genocide, global warming and impending or potential environmental disasters, there is an increasing sense, accurate or not, that even Mother Earth is not eternal and forever bountiful. In the Bible, God affirms that He is the same, however, yesterday, today and forever. It's not that God's out of touch, out of date or out of reach, but that God is the fixed or focal point of an incredibly fast-changing world. And you don't even need a mobile phone to make contact. This is John Smith.

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1: DJ and music producer Topher Jones, better known as Rave Jesus, presents his debut album, I Met God on the Dance Floor. It's a 77-minute mix of uplifting beats and sanctified bangers. Including the Cross Rhythms radio hit, He's on the Move. You'll also find remixes of hits by Martin Smith and Brandon Lake, and guest vocals from Gracie Binion. I Met God on the Dance Floor. Take me high, high, from Rave Jesus. Out now.
0: This is Cross Rhythm City.

My featured release of the week is by a New York City artist and music producer called Ten Rock. Who recently featured on her main playlist with this song called Playlist, which was originally released as a single, and it features on Ten Rock's debut EP titled Call My Name. EP features some great guest artists as well, like Aaron Cole and Leland. I'm about to play two songs back to back from it. You'll hear the title track Call My Name in just a moment, but first of all, here's Ten Rock with Morning to Dancing featuring Tori Kelly and John Key.

0: So that's Call My Name by Ten Rock. And before that, you heard Ten Rock with Morning to Dancing, featuring Tori Kelly and John Keith. Both songs feature on his debut EP, titled Call My Name. I've been featuring tracks from it across the show this week. You can stream and download the EP in all of the usual places. Just search Ten Rock. That's T-E-N-R-O-C. And I'll be back with a new featured release of the week on the Cross Rhythms Breakfast Show on Bank Holiday Monday.
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0: across the six towns of Stoke-on-Trent and Newcastle-under-Lyme. 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
1: A charity that was on the brink of closure is staying open for the time being after it managed to raise more than £40,000 in the space of a month. Staffordshire Sight Loss Association had previously warned it might have to shut its doors at the end of March due to its grant funding coming to an end. The Stoke-on-Trent-based charity then launched a last-ditch fundraising effort in an attempt to raise £100,000 by the end of April. That would be enough to keep the charity running for the next year. An incredible £47,000 has been raised since, and the charity's trustees and leadership have decided to keep the charity's main services running as they try to raise the remaining funds in the meantime. The charity covers the North Staffordshire area and provides support, friendship, independence, advice and practical help to people who are blind or partially sighted, and their families too. Ian Wilshaw is a trustee at the charity. He's also registered blind. He told the BBC they will do what they can to keep going.
2: I want to keep on helping people with sight loss, whichever level of sight loss they've got. And I know for a fact is we've touched a lot of people's lives over the last 8 years.
1: Well, you can find out more information about the charity and donate to them via their website, which is SSLA, which stands for Staffordshire Sight Loss Association. So ssla.org.uk.
3: It's a scary life. I fall asleep, but I don't close my eyes. And I ain't wanna try and victimize, but I feel dead inside.

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2: From the Sky News Centre at 11. Holidaymakers trying to travel by ferry to France are trapped in hours-long queues at Dover. Traffic's backed up because of enhanced travel checks brought in by EU border controls. Officials at Dover had been trying to register the passport details of everyone travelling through the port, but travel expert Simon Calder, who's there, says they've gone back to the old system of manually stamping passports, which means traffic is now flowing.
3: The French just said, OK, we will invoke our right to basically abandon the entry-exit system. A remarkable turnaround, but I'm afraid symptomatic of a system which simply isn't working.
2: Meanwhile, record-breaking temperatures could hit the UK today. Forecasters think we could see the hottest day in the month of May on record, as the mercury is expected to rise above 30 degrees. At least 90 people have died in what's being described as China's worst coal mining disaster in more than 16 years. An explosion ripped through the mine in the northern Shanxi province last night. The family of a woman who sued Andrew Mountbatten Windsor over sex assault claims have welcomed an expanded investigation into the former prince's activities. Detectives will consider allegations of sexual misconduct as part of their inquiry into Mr. Mountbatten Windsor, who's also denied any wrongdoing. Middlesbrough will be supported by 36,000 fans at this afternoon's Championship playoff final against Hull. They were only given a place in the match on Wednesday, but Southampton were thrown out for spying on the training sessions of rival teams. Podcaster Nathan Rayner says it's felt like a soap opera.
4: It's incredibly strange. It feels like that travelling down here yesterday was the first time where I thought, OK, we've actually got a game to play. It's not just like Coronation Street. It's been an incredible whirlwind couple of days. Borough here now and we've got the biggest game of our season to play.
2: Premiership champions Celtic go for a record-extending 43rd Scottish Cup title this afternoon. They faced Dunfermline in the final at Hampden Park. That's the latest. I'm Jenny Barsby.
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8: Welcome along to the Chart Countdown. I'm Chris Milford here, and this is the Cross Rhythm's Top 10, based on music sales and radio airplay, sales in the UK and the US, and tracks played on Cross Rhythm's radio over the last week. Coming up, we'll find out if Ray gets another week at number one. Could Justin Bieber return up to the top? Two new entries on the way in the countdown as well.

So Joy by Ray has been at number one for 2 weeks. Will it remain there and get a third? The previous number one was Butterflies by Justin Bieber. That's been hanging around at number two. Can he return to number one? In this week's chart, 21 Pilots move up into the top three with Telly. Could it go all the way up to number one? You'll hear new entries from LZ7. And two folk pop duos working together, Firewood Island and Our Atlantic Roots. As ever, loads of brilliant music ahead as we bring you some of the latest hits. Let's get things going. 10. When

0: If I still have you, I'll be alright. Oh, if I still have you, I'll be alright.
1: Stephen Stanley with I Still Have You, which is a non-mover at number 10. It's been in our countdown for a couple of weeks now. Now, we've got the first of two new entries coming up soon. But first of all, at 9, Claire Leslie, who's recently released an EP called 20-something. It's brilliant. And this next song you're about to hear is the third song from that EP to feature in the Crossrhythms countdown. It's Passenger Seat.
2: 9.

It's Claire Leslie with Passenger Seat, and that's a non-mover at number 9. You're about to hear the first of two new entries in the Cross Rhythms chart this time. And two indie folk pop duos collaborate together. The first duo is Our Atlantic Roots. They've previously featured on Cross Rhythms Radio before and in the top 10 chart. And the other one is Firewood Island. The duos are both based in the southwest of England, and they collaborate together on this single, Sky We Know. 8.

Firewood Island and Our Atlantic Roots with Sky We Know. That's a new entry at number 8. And this is the Crossrhythms Top 10. We'll continue with the countdown in just a moment. First of all, though, a couple of songs which may be new entries on the Crossrhythms chart in the next few weeks. I'm running to your doorstep, can I come in? So here's one to listen out for. Father's House by Maddie Jane.

Another track which could be a new entry on the Cross Rhythms chart in the next week or two is this one from Wilder Woods, which I'm going to play in full from their latest project, Curioso. This is Where Do We Go From Here?

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5: Welcome back. I'm Chris Melford here with the Countdown, the Cross Rhythms chart, which is based on music sales and radio airplay, sales in the UK and the US, and tracks played on Cross Rhythms radio over the last week. So you're about to hear another new entry. And this next one comes from LZ7. Whose recent hits on Cross Rhythms include Plan B and Easy Now. Just in the last few weeks, they've been supporting Jason Derulo on tour around Europe. This next new entry samples or features Billy Graham, as in the famous Christian evangelist. So it's The Send by LZ7.
4: Seven. How can they-

0: So you've now heard both new entries in this week's chart. That was the second of the two. LZ7 with The Send in at number seven. So two songs drop out of the countdown to make room for the new entries that I played. And one of those songs is Home by Forrest Frank, which spent 5 weeks in the countdown. And also dropping out, Taylor Hill with Die For You. Which sadly only spent 1 week in the chart. So they drop out and make room for the two new entries that you have heard. So we're up to number six, and we continue with Blessing Offer, who gets a fourth week in the countdown with Lift Me Up.
1: Six.
2: Sometimes I feel like I just keep pretending, and I'm slowly going out of my mind.

Blessing Offer with Lift Me Up. It's taken from his latest album, Real. And that drops down three places to number six. This is the Cross Rhythms Top 10 chart, based on music sales and radio airplay. I'm Chris Melford, bringing you the countdown, and we're halfway through. The biggest songs of the week are still on the way, but at this halfway point, I'm about to take you through some of the best new releases that are just out. So you heard from Forrest Frank a few moments ago with his song Home, which features in the Cross Rhythms chart at the moment. He's just put out a brand new single called OK. Somehow

but I keep on going. Maybe it will feature in the chart in the future. I tell my worries, you gon' have to go away. I tell my body, you gon' praise the Lord. Meanwhile, Tori Kelly's just put out a brilliant new single. It's Control.

And there you go with some of the best new releases just out. Maybe some of those songs will feature in the Cross Rhythms chart in the future. Well, back to our latest countdown, and let's run through the songs in the running for the number one spot today. So will Ray get a third week at number one with Joy?

0: Justin Bieber was previously at the top with Butterflies. He's been hanging around at number two these last few weeks. Could that song return back up to number one? And 21 Pilots have been in the chart for a few weeks now with Tally. It moves up into the top three in this countdown, but could it go all the way to number one? We'll find out between now and the end of the hour. Let's continue.
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From their recently released EP, Days of Ash, it's U2 with American Obituary. They've released two EPs in the last few weeks, and you can read a bit more about the latest material from U2. We've got a music article all about that on our website at the moment. That's online at crossrhythms.co.uk. We continue with the countdown, and Nick Jonas features next. He climbs up a place with this one, Hope.

Hope, that's from Nick Jonas, and it climbs up one place to number four. This is the Crossrhythms Top 10. I'm Chris Milford bringing you the countdown. We've got the big three songs of the week on the way. Will Ray remain at number one? First of all, though, I'm going to showcase a few more new tracks which are about to hit the Crossrhythms Radio playlist and maybe new entries here on the countdown in the next few weeks. So this one is Gotta Get With It from As If. Don't you-

0: They could be hits on the Cross of Them's chart, new entries that you may hear in the next few weeks here on The Countdown. Ones to listen out for. We'll be back in a moment with our top three.
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2: From a child star on Broadway to R&B hitmaker, we take a look at the history of Lee Varsey. We report on the rise of US singer and songwriter Patrick Mabry. And one-time Hillsong singer Aidan King speaks about relocating to the US and developing a solo career.
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It's 21 Pilots with Tally. From their latest album, Breach, and that climbs up into our top three. Up one place to number three. With two songs left then, we've got Joy by Ray, which has been at number one for 2 weeks. Does it get a third? And the previous number one, Butterflies from Justin Bieber, has been at number two for a couple of weeks. But does it return back up to number one? Let's find out.

0: At number two, it's Butterflies from Justin Bieber. Ray remains at number one with Joy, and I'm going to play that in just a few moments' time. First of all, though, here's a reminder about what's happened so far. 10. It was a non-mover at 10. Stephen Stanley with I Still Have You. Claire Leslie gets a second week in the countdown with Passenger Seat.
1: 9. I'll let you
0: 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Wait for fear, goodbye. At 8, a new entry, Firewood Island, an Our Atlantic Route, collaborating on the single Sky We Know.
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0: Dropping 3 places, Blessing Offer with Lift Me Up.
1: 6.
0: Climbing a place to 5, it's American Obituary by U2.
1: 5. I love you more
0: than hate loves more. That's been in the countdown for 6 weeks. The same goes for Nick Jonas with Hope.
1: 4.
0: Climbing a place, it's Tally by 21 Pilots.
1: 3.
0: And then at 2, a non-mover, Butterflies from Justin Bieber.
1: 2.
0: So all of that means that Ray remains at number one.
2: Right here, right now.
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0: at number one for 3 weeks now. It's Ray, featuring her sisters Absolutely and Amma with Joy. Justin Bieber held steady at number two. We had new entries in the countdown from LZ7 and Firewood Island and Our Atlantic Roots. I hope you've enjoyed listening in. Join me next time. We'll find out if Ray remains at number one.
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4: From the Sky News Centre at midday. French authorities have temporarily relaxed new EU border checks at the port of Dover to try and ease long queues. Passengers had faced enhanced checks, which led to five-hour wait times. Passports are now being stamped manually, which has helped reduce the backlog. London will be hotter than Athens, Amsterdam and Split today, with temperatures expected to hit 30 degrees Celsius. There are amber heat health alerts in place for the Midlands, East and South East England. That tells emergency services to be prepared for extra admissions. These people are taking part in an ultra marathon from London to Brighton.
5: Gonna struggle with the heat. I've never ran in the heat really properly before, so that's gonna be quite tricky.
6: I just think we'd have to make sure we drink a lot more water
7: than
6: usual.
7: And go a little bit slower at the beginning.
8: This is the one where I didn't want.
9: But we'll still do it.
8: You know, all you can do is your best.
4: A search and rescue mission is continuing after an explosion at a mine in northern China. At least 90 people have been killed, but around 9 are still missing. The Red Arrows will fly with just 7 aircraft rather than 9 for the majority of displays until at least 2030 because their engines are so old. The reduced formation will be in place until the MOD buys a replacement fleet. The richest game in football will take place at Wembley this afternoon. Middlesbrough have replaced Southampton in the Championship playoff final. They take on Hull City for a place in the Premier League. Victory is said to be worth an estimated £200 million. Hull owner Agan Ilajala says he just wants the club back at the top table.
10: I'm never concentrated in money in my whole life. If I was concentrated on money, nobody would buy a Championship team. Because in this business, it's not the business that you can make money.
4: And a 52-year-old Essex van driver has been handed a criminal conviction for tooting his horn to catch a friend's attention. Jamie Spence was caught outside Braintree Station last December. He pleaded guilty to sounding an unauthorised audible warning instrument on a vehicle and was fined £146.
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guilty. How can I go to the Lord when I don't even feel worthy enough of his presence? All of the wrong that I've done just make me feel like if I go to him, he gonna neglect me. 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
3: From the Sky News Centre at 1. French authorities have temporarily scrapped enhanced EU checks at the port of Dover to try and ease long queues. Some passengers have been waiting to pass through the port for almost 5 hours. That's reduced to around 3 now. Travel expert Simon Calder says equipment for the new biometric checks is in place, but there's one problem.
4: Those aren't working yet, so the police here, they've been trying to register everybody's passport details. And this being the busiest day, 8,000 cars going through, it was just proving hopeless.
3: There are heat health alerts in place for parts of England as temperatures are expected to soar this weekend. A new record for the hottest day in May will be set if the mercury passes 32.8 Celsius. A murder investigation has been launched after the death of a 60-year-old man who was assaulted in northwest London last week. Michalis Kiriakou was discovered with severe injuries by officers in Maida Vale. Young people are part of a bedroom generation who are suffering widespread anxiety linked to social media. That's the conclusion of former Health Secretary Alan Milburn ahead of the publication of his report into young people who aren't in education, employment or training. The richest game in football takes place this afternoon as Hull City and Middlesbrough meet at Wembley in the Championship playoff final. Middlesbrough have been given another shot at promotion to the Premier League after Southampton were kicked out of the match for spying on rival teams. These supporters say it's been a rollercoaster week.
5: At the start, I was just like gutted, you know, we're out, now we're all here, we've all came together.
6: Gutted on Tuesday and then we're back in and all of a sudden here we are and everyone's made the trip down, 48 hours notice or whatever, and the whole of Wembley red now.
7: Buzzing. We need a win because we've been given a second chance.
3: And winning that match is said to be worth £200 million. And Manchester United captain Bruno Fernandes has been named as the Premier League's Player of the Season. That's the latest. I'm Jenny Barsby.
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6: From the Sky News Centre at 2, enhanced EU border checks have been paused at the port of Dover after huge queues built up. Some passengers had been waiting to get through for almost 5 hours. That's reduced to around 3 now. Young people are part of an anxious generation whose ability to work has been damaged by their reliance on screens. That's according to a former health secretary who's behind a review into the numbers of young adults who aren't in education, employment or training. Alan Milburn's interim findings will be published next week. Our political correspondent Lucy McDate says this investigation is significant.
7: The big takeaway is finally making that link between social media use, smartphone use and young people being out of work. Milburn expected to say in this interim report out next week that this isn't a generation that are faking it, this is a generation that needs more state support.
6: Today could be the hottest day in May on record if temperatures surpass 32.8 Celsius. There are amber heat health alerts in place across the Midlands, East and Southeast England. Hull City's team bus has been damaged ahead of today's championship playoff final at Wembley. A window was broken after objects were thrown at the coach. Hull's players are preparing to face Middlesbrough for a place in the Premier League. Their original opponent, Southampton, were kicked out of the match for spying on rival teams. These Hull fans aren't fazed by the change.
8: We've obviously been preparing for a completely different squad, but I think we'll be fine as we are.
9: I feel like we've both had the same amount of time to train. I feel like it's going to be an even game and one goal will decide it, I reckon.
6: Premiership champion Celtic go for a record-extending 43rd Scottish Cup title this afternoon. They're hoping to avoid an upset against Dunfermline in the final at Hampden Park. And Sir Jeremy Hanley, who chaired the Conservative Party while John Major was Prime Minister, has died at the age of 80. His family say he died yesterday at Torbay Hospital after a short illness. That's the latest. I'm Cam Hall.
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0: across the six towns of Stoke-on-Trent and Newcastle-under-Lyme. 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
1: A £100 million student development being created here in Stoke-on-Trent is nearing completion, and Cross Rhythms has been along for a sneak peek. The Student Village is at University of Staffordshire and is on the Leek Road campus. Six new buildings have been erected, plus a refurbished existing halls of residence, which together boast 1,000 modern bedrooms, as well as lots of open plan modern shared living spaces. Owen and Lucy are third and first year students, respectively, and told us they were impressed.
2: For all the stuff I've seen of it, I know it's going to be a great place for like social stuff, and that's definitely going to be a place where I know I'll be quite a lot when I'm on campus.
3: I think, yeah, like the accommodation looks really nice. I mean, it looks really lovely. It's clean. It looks like fresh. It's something new, modern. And I think that's like a thing that I like personally.
1: An impressive hub building has also been built for events, study and socialising. Christina Matthews is the Executive Director of Student Life at the university and said the hub would be at the heart of the student village.
4: I think for too long universities have thought about accommodation as something that is a bit of a backdrop to their learning. It's just somewhere that they go and stay. But actually we wanted to build something that was about the community first and the student experience first. So we built this project with that in mind.
1: The student village is located next to the River Trent, which runs through the campus, as well as a nature reserve there. And a pedestrian bridge links the village with the teaching spaces. And this student development is set to open in September.
0: Music and life.
5: Yeah. I hope you're ready to have a ton of fun.
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7: 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I Met God on the Dance Floor. From Rave Jesus. Out now.
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2: Oh yeah! 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
0: Listen.
3: He's a policeman, the highway patrol. Pulls over this girl speeding one day. And she's like, what? He's like, whoa, whoa, pulls her over, right? And she's like freaking out. Like any good, typical American can do. He goes, you know you were speeding? She goes, yes, I know. And he's a bit annoyed at her. Get out of the car, ma'am. Whoa, why do you have to pull me over? And he goes, I'm going to give her a fine. So he's filling out the fine. He's a Christian, but she's annoying him. So he's filling it out, and the Holy Spirit speaks to him and says, give her the fine, then get into your wallet and give her the money to pay for the fine. He goes, you got to be kidding. And the Holy Spirit says to him, tell her as you give her the money that I've paid every fine in her life. He goes over and says, here's your fine. She snatches it. And he says, before you go, ma'am, he pulls out the notes. He says, I'm a Christian and God told me to pay your fine. And he told me to say this to you, that he came to pay your debt. He came to take your sin away. He's got a future for you. You're special. You're incredible. You're awesome. She's looking at him like, are you on drugs, man? He goes, no, God loves you. She drives off. He goes, gee, that was stupid. A few years later, he's on the same freeway doing the same job, and this lady sees him and she recognizes him, so she deliberately speeds. And he pulls her over and she's like, hi. He goes, she's on drugs. She goes, hi, I was speeding. She says, I don't know if you remember me. He goes, no. And then she says, I don't know if you do this to everyone. What's that? Well, you pulled me over a couple of years ago and you gave me a speeding fine, then you gave me money and told me that Jesus took my debt. And he goes, yeah, you're the only person I've ever done that to. She goes, thank you. And he goes, no worries. And as he's talking to it, he sees in the back a baby seat with a beautiful girl, blonde curly hair. She goes, thank you. No problem. She goes, no, you don't understand. When you pulled me over, I was on the way to an abortion clinic and I was going to give this baby up. But you told me Jesus paid every debt, every fine in my life. She said, I got in the car and I couldn't get those words out of my head, and I went to drive into the clinic, but I couldn't. And I thought, where can I go? And I drove into a church and I gave my life to Jesus. And now look at my little girl in the back. Isn't she gorgeous? Isn't she incredible? Isn't she wonderful? Isn't she awesome? And he's, yeah. But the story doesn't end there. Because I told this story in Melbourne, Australia a few years ago. And there was a girl who heard the story and she was weeping. I didn't know. Went home, had supper. About a year later, I was at a conference in Melbourne. I didn't live in Melbourne at that time. This lady, older lady, comes up to me and she goes, you don't remember me, but you told a story about a policeman who paid the debt and the girl was going to have an abortion and she didn't. And she pulls out this picture. It's of a baby that's not that old, 6 months maybe. She said, this is my grandson. My daughter was in that meeting. I don't know if you remember. She was weeping because on Monday she had booked in an appointment to go to an abortion clinic to have an abortion. But when you told that story, she couldn't do it. And now she has this beautiful little boy. Thank you for telling that story. Listen to me, friends. That policeman is making an impact all around the world. You want to make a difference in life? If you want to live chosen, you got to live a life that's bigger than yours.
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0: 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And this is her song, Father's

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2: Madonna's song Frozen speaks of how we are so concerned with being safe. We can so easily become a control freak, seeing life only in the way we want it to be, freezing our heart so that it always remains protected, accumulating wealth not to enjoy it, but simply for appearances to avoid later hardship. But, says Madonna, the cost can easily be, rather than living a fulfilling life, we waste our time with hate and regret.

0: Jesus said when he came, that he came to give us life in abundance, not to lock us in our own homemade cage. Remember the old song, I am a rock, I am an island? In the grand old Bible is a magnificent promise from God. It says, I will take away your heart of stone and I'll give you a heart of flesh. And he will, if you let him. This is John Smith.
1: Okay, hold on.

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1: JCB has announced an attempt to set a new world land speed record with a car powered by hydrogen. The Staffordshire-based manufacturer and digger maker recently unveiled the plans for the JCB Hydromax at its headquarters in Roaster. It was 20 years ago the company broke the diesel land speed record when its diesel max hit a speed of just over 350 miles per hour. RAF Wing Commander Andy Green, OBE, was at the wheel then. Now retired from the RAF, he's joining the team to drive the hydrogen car later this year on a salt plane in the USA. Lee Harper is the chief engineer at JCB.
2: It's a great project and a great showcase of the world-class engineering talent we have here in the UK, here in Staffordshire, and just what we can do. But it also allows us to showcase just how robust our new hydrogen engines are.
1: And Lee went on to say he was hopeful that they would be able to break the world record.
2: We've got the recipe for success. So we've got a car that's more powerful, lighter weight and more slippery. So we're here to go and set some records.
1: It's so good, isn't it, to have world-class engineers here in Staffordshire. The best of luck to Lee and his team.

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1: Now, several businesses have issued a plea for customers to keep on visiting them after a £2.6 million road project shut a key North Staffordshire route. Staffordshire County Council is overseeing a six-month programme to improve the Sellerhead Crossroads, which includes repairs to drainage systems, replacing damaged ironwork and curbs, as well as resurfacing. The first phase of the project is underway, and the 8520 Leek Road is closed in both directions to the south of the junction until the 25th of May. Businesses based on and around Leek Road have urged customers to keep shopping with them while the scheme takes place. Caroline's Pets and Shuka's Farm Shop say you can still access them on Leek Road, driving from the Western Coyne end. Well, during the next phase of works, the A52 Kingsley Road will be closed for 4 weeks, and then the A520 Leek Road to the north of the crossroads will be shut for a time after that. Councillor Patrick Allen is the Cabinet Member for Highways at Staffordshire County Council. He said it was a vital scheme and asked for people's cooperation. Diversions are in place during the closures.
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0: that drop on the hickory dickory hickory dickory hickory dickory hickory dickory hickory dickory dock. 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
3: From the Sky News Centre at 3, Hull take on Middlesbrough in the Championship playoff final later this hour after a week of controversy over Spygate. Our sports editor Joe Rawson's at Wembley.
4: The atmosphere at Wembley is building ahead of the richest game in football. £200 million in promotion to the Premier League at stake for the winners after the most controversial week in Football League history. Southampton thrown out for spying on opponents, and it's Middlesbrough who face Hull City today. These boroughs supporters say it's been a roller coaster week.
5: Gutted on Tuesday, and then we're back in, and all of a sudden here we are, and everyone's made the trip down 48 hours notice or whatever, and the whole of Wembley's red now.
6: Buzzing. We need a win because we've been given a second chance.
4: Kickoff is at 3:30.
3: Celtic and Dunfermline are just getting underway in the Scottish Cup final at Hampden Park. Premiership champion Celtic are going for the double. New EU border checks at Dover have been suspended after earlier congestion. Motorists have been queuing for hours during bank holiday weekend build-ups at the port. A former health secretary claims anxiety linked to social media is driving economic inactivity among young people. Alan Milburn's interim report into those not in employment, education or training is due to be published next week. Parts of Britain are hotter than Greece into the Seychelles as crowds flock to parks and beaches to enjoy a heat wave. Multiple temperature records could be broken in the coming days. Nicole Rickett says the giraffes she's looking after at Marwell Zoo in Hampshire are well prepared.
7: With their spots, it's actually where they lose the most heat. So these guys are well adapted to be able to be in large or high temperatures. But this is probably the kind of temperature that they seem to thrive in. They're a bit fussy about the weather. They don't like the rain. They don't like the wind. So it's probably ideal for them.
3: And four-time F1 world champion Alain Prost reported to have been injured in a robbery at his home in Switzerland. Police say several intruders broke into the property on Tuesday morning. That's the latest. I'm Cam Hall.
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1: The chair of Port Vale Football Club, Carol Shanahan, said she was humbled and honoured to become the new Chancellor at Keele University. The prominent business and community leader becomes the sixth person to hold the role and the first woman to be appointed since Keele's inaugural Chancellor. Her Royal Highness the Princess Margaret, who held the position from 1962 to 86. The Chancellor is the uni's most senior honorary position and includes presiding at graduation and other key ceremonial duties. She succeeds Lord Timpson, who stepped down as the uni's Chancellor after being appointed Prisons Minister to the government. Carol said universities like Keele play a crucial role in helping to tackle some of the major challenges facing society. And she's spoken about what she's looking forward to most in the new role.
2: The thing I'm looking forward to most in the position is, I think, the graduations, because I do feel that, you know, it's very easy to look at a university and see all the different things that a university does. But ultimately, it is to get people through the academic process to get them to their graduation, and then they can go on to the next stage of their life. That is the day that you look back, you've got your friends, your family, everybody's sort of so proud, and you think, yeah, it was worth it.

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This week on the Crossrhythms Top 10, Ray gets a third week at number one with Joy. Justin Bieber holds steady at two with Butterflies. Twenty One Pilots climbed a place to number three with Tally. And there were two new entries, including this one by LZ

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1: Australian research has shown that the most prevalent teenage problem is depression, which health authorities warn is more than just normal teenage angst. The director of the Centre for Adolescent Health, Professor Bowes, tells us that depression is often linked with smoking, alcohol, drug abuse and risky sexual behaviour. If that's so, it's surprising that he says authorities do not know why depression has increased in young people. I would have thought the reason is obvious. He said that young people need to gain living skills, coping strategies and constructive ways of dealing with conflict. But I believe that children also need a foundation to underpin life itself. In a world of temporary marriages and relationships, sometimes questionable ethics from politicians and business leaders, and a high level of mental health problems among adults, part of what's needed is a fresh sense of faith, hope and love. Faith in God and friendship with Jesus is one important step towards recovery from an anxious life. This is John Smith.

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1: Work is starting to save Burslem Indoor Market and bring it back into use. The Mother Town's Market Hall has been closed to the public since 2003 when masonry fell from the roof. Stoke-on-Trent City Council identified the Grade 2 listed Victorian building as one of its heritage priorities, and around £4 million of work is now getting underway. A giant matrix of scaffolding has been erected inside the hall, and Stoke-on-Trent-based contractors BSN Group will replace the roof and carry out repairs to brickwork, guttering and other external features. In around a year's time, the building will be ready to use as a temporary event space. The council's also working with consultants' next phase projects on longer-term plans and uses for the venue. We spoke to council leader Jane Ashworth at the Market Hall, who said she was looking forward to bringing the building back into use.
2: Once the roof's done, once the electric's done, once the water's done, once the sanitation's done, once the Wi-Fi's in there, the floor needs to be redone because it's not level anymore, if it ever was, and there'll be theatre, music, arts, food to begin with, beer festival maybe, who knows, see how that goes, and then while we establish the full-time future use of it for the next 50 years with a bit of luck.
1: It comes as a similar project to safeguard the amazing Wedgwood Institute building nearby is also now underway. At the beginning of the year, the City Council declared a national heritage emergency because of the crumbling state of many heritage sites across the city.
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4: 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Dry your eyes. 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Lost the keys. 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
2: 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Told my homie that I think I understand now.
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Now, Stoke-on-Trent City Council is set to deliver a major new package of support for residents facing financial crisis, backed by almost £17 million of government funding over 4 years. The Crisis Resilience Fund will help households deal with sudden financial shocks, while also investing in longer-term support to prevent people falling into difficulty in the future. The fund will provide £5.6 million each year to support residents struggling with essential costs for things like food, energy and transport, and will also give support towards housing costs to those who face a shortfall. The Crisis Resilience Fund will also mean that advice services can continue, helping people with things like budgeting, maximising their income and using digital services in order to reduce the likelihood of repeating crises. Councillor Sarah Hill is the Cabinet Member for Finance, Anti-Poverty and Corporate Services at Stoke-on-Trent City Council. She said many households in the city are still under pressure from the rising cost of living, and added that the fund means they can provide practical support when people need it the most. Stoke-on-Trent City Council says it's working closely with trusted local partners, has strong safeguards in place to protect public money, and will report regularly on how the Crisis Resilience Fund is being used.

0: but I'm hanging on to you. I'm running out of hope.
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7: From the Sky News Centre at 4, what's called the richest game in football is taking place at Wembley. Hull are facing Middlesbrough in the Championship playoff final. Live to Joe Rawson.
8: Middlesbrough trying to make the most of the second chance given to them after Spygate, and they've been the better team. Aidan Morris has dragged a shot wide of the post while David Strelec headed over from close range from a corner. Hull, who say they will take legal action if they lose, have just had their first shot on target. It's sweltering at Wembley and it's 0-0.
7: Well, Celtic are 2-0 up against Dunfermline heading into the second half of the Scottish Cup final. The Premiership champions are going for the double. Temperatures have gone above 30 degrees Celsius in Britain for the first time this year. The Met Office recorded the high in Frittenden in Kent, with even warmer weather forecast during the bank holiday. Amber heat health alerts are in place for the Midlands, East and South East England, with emergency services preparing for extra admissions. Enhanced EU border checks have been suspended at the port of Dover after 5-hour queues this morning. It's the first holiday season with biometric and fingerprint scans fully rolled out. The RAF says a decision to scale back the Red Arrows has been made to preserve its future. The world-famous team will fly with 7 aircraft rather than 9 for most displays until at least 2030. Air Vice Marshal Mark Jackson explains the decision.
9: This is simply to help us better manage the final few years of service of the team's famous Hawk T1 aircraft. The adjusted formation size gives greater certainty, allowing the Red Arrows to plan performances with more confidence based on available spares and other components.
7: Well, they'll still perform stunts in full on special occasions. And a van driver's been fined £146 and handed a criminal conviction after tooting his horn to catch a friend's attention in Essex. Jamie Spence, who's 52, was caught outside Braintree train station in December. That's the latest. I'm Cam Hall.
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0: Now, a popular national TV programme is showcasing the work of police officers helping to keep the roads of Staffordshire safe. The Staffordshire Police Road Crime Team is the focus of the current series of Motorway Cops Catching Britain's Speeders, which is on Channel 5.
1: Slowing for the lights, high risk.
2: Tonight,
1: fail stop.
2: A dangerous pursuit leaves cops in the firing line.
3: Occupants have thrown items out the vehicle.
0: It's the 10th series of Motorway Cops and follows the Staffordshire team as they police the county's roads, including the M6, A500 and A50. Inspector Chris Moss told the BBC it's a chance to showcase the human element of policing as well as the dramatic action.
4: Alongside those things where we might be having pursuits, we might be having to do sort of tactics to box vehicles in, we also deal with some quite low-level and humorous things as well, where we have a laugh and a joke with members of the public and, you know, they treat us like human beings as we are and we have a laugh with them and actually have quite a good time and a bit of fun with people.
0: The current series airs on Monday nights and is also available on demand on Channel 5's website and app.
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1: 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The task which has been set us is not above our strength. Salvation will not be denied us.
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0: Across the six towns of Stoke-on-Trent and Newcastle-under-Lyme, this is Cross Rhythm City Radio.
1: A bronze bust has been unveiled in tribute to a well-known Stoke-on-Trent music promoter. Mike Lloyd died in December at the age of 82 while travelling home from the United States. Over decades, he brought bands and artists to the area, including Eric Clapton, ABBA, The Rolling Stones and The Beatles, and owned music shops like Music Mania in Handley. In 2022, Mike was also made an OBE for his services to classical music, for his role as chief executive of the Stoke-on-Trent Classics, which has organised orchestral concerts since the 90s. He was also made an honorary Freeman of Stoke-on-Trent last year by the City Council for his exceptional commitment to enriching the cultural and musical landscape of Stoke-on-Trent. And Mike was interviewed in the Cross Rhythm Studios 2 years ago, where he said he was grateful for the support of local people over many years.
2: Without the city and without those audiences, whether they come for a classical concert or a rock and roll concert, I wouldn't be anywhere. I don't know what I'd be doing. And so I'm just grateful to everybody in the city that's supported my shows and the stores over the last 50 years, I think.
1: Well, now a bronze bust of Mike, which was funded by donations, has been unveiled at the Victoria Hall in Hanley to honour the work that Mike did for music and entertainment in the city over the decades.
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1: An extremely common attribute people have is an aversion to being confronted about their own standards and personal behaviour. No doubt song, Don't Speak, describes how we often desperately don't want to hear. We become avoidance freaks, distracting ourselves at all costs from any personal pain, anguish or argument. We therefore so often sabotage any real hope of progress or resolution in our lives. We effectively stop our own family or friends from correcting us, and if there is a God, even God wouldn't get through to us. Stop turning a deaf ear to those who want and need to communicate to you. It's like Scully suggested in a thoughtful moment at the end of one of the X-Files. I think God has been speaking all along, and we haven't been listening. This is John Smith.

There are 6 songs added to the Cross Rhythms Radio playlist this week, including one from the Oxfordshire band As If. This is Gotta Get With It. Don't you-

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1: 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You're the one that has to walk through it, walk through it, walk through it, walk through it.
3: I know of a place in China where a whole village came to Christ. It was a mining village. And normally the shift finished at 12 o'clock, and God said to the man whose job it was to call the shift to an end, sound the siren now. 10 o'clock in the morning, he said, I can't, sound the siren. And this man, compelled by the Holy Spirit, sounded the siren. And people came up out of the pit 2 hours early. And they said, why have you done this? We're earning money and it's not the end of the shift. Why have you done it? He said, because God told me to do it. When every man came to the service, there was a tremendous earthquake. The whole village rushed to the pit head thinking they'd lost their husbands and their sons. And they found every person there safe. And they said, what happened? And the authorities said, this man's God told him to sound the hootie. And the whole village came to Jesus. That's God. I cannot explain it. But I know a God who works that way.
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2: DJ and music producer Topher Jones, better known as Rave Jesus, presents his debut album, I Met God on the Dance Floor. It's a 77-minute mix of uplifting beats and sanctified bangers. Including the Cross Rhythms radio hit, He's on the Move. You'll also find remixes of hits by Martin Smith and Brandon Lake, and guest vocals from Gracie Binion. I Met God on the Dance Floor. From Rave Jesus. 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
3: My mama gave me up when I was 4 years old. 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Understand the spirit's willing, but my flesh is weak.
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1: Plans to expand an engineering firm in Stoke-on-Trent have been approved. Goodwin PLC have been given the green light to build a new industrial unit that's 95 metres long and 16 metres high at its site in Hanley, next to the existing Ivy House foundry. The scheme also includes the retention of two temporary units, as well as the development of a new car park and internal road. According to Goodwin's planning application, the expansion will strengthen the firm's market position and

0: success and expansion of the company, which was founded on the site 143 years ago.
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3: From the Sky News Centre at 5, and in the last few minutes, Celtic have won the Scottish Cup with a 3-1 victory over Dunfermline in the final at Hampden Park. The victory seals the double for Martin O'Neill's side after they pipped Hearts to the Premiership title last weekend. There's a big game at Wembley too, with Hull taking on Middlesbrough in the Championship playoff final. Live to Joe Rawson.
4: It's taken a while to get going, but just like the weather, this game finally is getting hot. Chances for both in this second half. For Borough, Daniel Fry nodded over at the back post, a glorious chance, while Hull, who hit the bar earlier from Ollie McBurney, had tested keeper Sol Brin through Mo Balumi. So much at stake for both, promotion to the Premier League on the line. It's Hull City nil, Middlesbrough nil.
3: Well, the UK sweltered through the start of what could be record-breaking heat this bank holiday weekend. Temperatures have already exceeded 30 degrees Celsius in southeast England. French officials have temporarily relaxed enhanced border checks on drivers boarding ferries at the port of Dover. Some motorists were caught up in hours-long delays this morning because of the new system. Travel expert Simon Calder, who's there, says authorities have gone back to the old system of manually stamping passports, which means traffic now flowing.
5: The French just said, OK, we will invoke our right to basically abandon the entry-exit system. A remarkable turnaround, but I'm afraid symptomatic of a system which simply isn't working.
3: A former health secretary is warning the UK is heading for an economic catastrophe because young people are addicted to screens. Alan Milburn says social media is contributing to mental health issues, including anxiety and depression, which is affecting the ability of younger generations to work. And Sir Jeremy Hanley, who chaired the Conservative Party while John Major was Prime Minister, has died at the age of 80. His family say he died yesterday at Torbay Hospital after a short illness. That's the latest. I'm Cam Hall.
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1: Work is starting to save Burslem Indoor Market and bring the building back into use after over 20 years. Around £4 million of council and government and Historic England funding has been committed to the project to make Burslem Market Hall safe for the public to use once again, and this includes the installation of a new roof. David Williams is the MP for Stoke-on-Trent North and told Cross Rhythms that people in Burslem were excited to see work begin.
2: It is wonderful to have gone into the Burslem Indoor Market today. I've been up and down that scaffolding, having a look at the works taking place. What people are saying to me is there's a buzz around Burslem. That's the word I'm hearing on the doorstep. That's when I'm in the town centre. And people are really excited because they can start to see now new life being brought back into the building. So to see the work going on here at the Indoor Market today is wonderful, as you've seen.
1: It comes as work, a similar project to safeguard the amazing Wedgwood Institute building nearby, is also now underway. At the beginning of this year, the City Council declared a National Heritage Emergency because of the crumbling and desperate state of so many of our heritage sites across the city. Mr. Williams hopes that in turn this will help to attract more funding into the potteries.
2: That was a tough thing to say, we have got a heritage emergency in our city, but it's also right to make people aware that we've got to act, and we've got to act now. Now, it's not easy to get the amounts of money in that we need, but that's no excuse for not doing our best to get the money in. So we've got to start somewhere. We're starting with the indoor market. We've got the work taking place. As you know, we've done the work to safeguard the Wedgwood Institute right next to us here, and we're going to keep doing that work and seeing what money we can pull in.

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in the sun has this testimony in his heart.

0: across the six towns of Stoke-on-Trent and Newcastle-under-Lyme. 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
1: A charity that was on the brink of closure is staying open for the time being after it managed to raise more than £40,000 in the space of a month. Staffordshire Sight Loss Association had previously warned it might have to shut its doors at the end of March due to its grant funding coming to an end. The Stoke-on-Trent-based charity then launched a last-ditch fundraising effort in an attempt to raise £100,000 by the end of April. That would be enough to keep the charity running for the next year. An incredible £47,000 has been raised since, and the charity's trustees and leadership have decided to keep the charity's main services running as they try to raise the remaining funds in the meantime. The charity covers the North Staffordshire area and provides support, friendship, independence, advice and practical help to people who are blind or partially sighted, and their families too. Ian Wilshaw is a trustee at the charity. He's also registered blind. He told the BBC they will do what they can to keep going.
2: I want to keep on helping people with sight loss, whichever level of sight loss they've got. And I know for a fact is we've touched a lot of people's lives over the last 8 years.
1: Well, you can find out more information about the charity and donate to them via their website, which is SSLA, which stands for Staffordshire Sight Loss Association. So ssla.org.uk.

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2: So many people can become disenchanted or disillusioned with life. They become morbid and uninspired, seeing no way out of the shallowness of their existence.
3: I live in a cemetery.
2: Their only response may be to feel utterly bored, to slip into escapist behaviour, or to try to pay life back by making everyone else feel as miserable as they do. The root of much of this increasingly common thinking is partly our detachment from other people and consequent huge obsession with ourselves. You need to realise it's not simply up to everybody else to entertain you, to heal you, to restore you, to help invigorate you with hope, meaning and direction. Don't allow yourself to become so overwhelmed that you can't begin to see a way out or a way back or a way up. Seek to re-establish and build relationship with family members, friends and even God. And remember that God can dig you up out of the cemetery and turn you from death to new life. This is John Smith.

0: across the six towns of Stoke-on-Trent and Newcastle-under-Lyme. 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
1: A £100 million student development being created here in Stoke-on-Trent is nearing completion, and Cross Rhythms has been along for a sneak peek. The student village is at University of Staffordshire and is on the Leek Road campus. Six new buildings have been erected, plus a refurbished existing halls of residence, which together boast 1,000 modern bedrooms, as well as lots of open plan modern shared living spaces. Owen and Lucy are third and first year students, respectively, and told us they were impressed.
2: From all the stuff I've seen of it, I know it's going to be a great place for like social stuff, and that's definitely going to be a place where I know I'll be quite a lot when I'm on campus.
3: I think, yeah, like the accommodation looks really nice. I mean, it looks really lovely. It's clean. It looks like fresh. It's something new, modern. And I think that's like a thing that I like personally.
1: An impressive hub building has also been built for events, study and socialising. Christina Matthews is the Executive Director of Student Life at the university and said the hub would be at the heart of the student village.
4: I think for too long universities have thought about accommodation as something that is a bit of a backdrop to their learning. It's just somewhere that they go and stay. But actually we wanted to build something that was about the community first and the student experience first. So we built this project with that in mind.
1: The student village is located next to the River Trent, which runs through the campus, as well as a nature reserve there. And a pedestrian bridge links the village with the teaching spaces. And this student development is set to open in September.

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2: From a child star on Broadway to R&B hitmaker, we take a look at the history of Lee Varsey. We report on the rise of US singer and songwriter Patrick Mabry. And one-time Hillsong singer Aidan King speaks about relocating to the US and developing a solo career.
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0: This week on Cross Rhythms Radio, there are 6 songs added to our main playlist, including from an artist who was a viral sensation initially before becoming a standout on The Voice in the US.
1: Yeah, you know you got that right. I've been waiting for a chance just to feel the right.
0: Talking about Maddie Jane. And this is her song, Father's

0: Williams.
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4: From the Sky News Centre at 6, Hull have won promotion to the Premier League after a dramatic finish to the Championship playoff final. Joe Rawson reports from Wembley.
5: The Tigers are back in the Premier League thanks to a late winning goal from Ollie McBurnie. The Scotland striker who missed out on a spot in their World Cup squad was there to turn the ball home from inside the 6-yard box. Borough unable to make the most of their opportunity after replacing Southampton in the final following the Spygate saga. They will be a party on Humberside tonight. Full time at Wembley, Hull City 1, Middlesbrough 0.
4: Celtic have claimed a 3-1 victory over Dunfermline in the Scottish Cup final at Hampden Park to secure the double. Martin O'Neill's side followed up last weekend's dramatic triumph over Hearts as they pipped them to the Premiership title. Elsewhere, French authorities have scrapped new EU border checks at the port of Dover to try and ease long queues. Passengers faced fingerprint and biometric scans, which led to five-hour wait times. Parts of Britain have been hotter than Greece into the Seychelles as crowds flocked to parks and beaches to enjoy the bank holiday heatwave. Temperatures have gone above 30 degrees Celsius for the first time this year. Donald Trump's indicated the US and Iran are getting a lot closer to finalising an agreement to end the war. The president made the comments to an American TV network as reports claim Tehran and mediator Pakistan suggest some headway's been made. His top diplomat Marco Rubio seemed positive as he spoke to journalists in India.
6: There's been some progress made. Even as I speak to you now, there's some work being done. There is a chance that whether it's later today, tomorrow, in a couple days, we may have something to say. But this issue needs to be solved, as the president said, one way or the other.
4: And a 52-year-old Essex van driver has been handed a criminal conviction for tooting his horn to catch a friend's attention. Jamie Spence was caught by an officer outside Braintree train station last December. That's the latest. I'm Cam Hall.
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UK's Why Shady. More UK pressure from Gospel Dens and Governor B. Dancehall reggae flavours from Papa San the One. Sonny G, the rest of the show, I'm back with good music. Bring it, let's chat. More music with yours, truly DJs are in Street Flavour. Yeah, getting straight into the musical mix.

0: man Papa San. It's been in rotation for a little while now. From the WYFL Rhythm, the track Real Talk.
1: This is Papa San, you don't know the thing. 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God bless you, no say Christ, and every time. 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Ah, gospel music, pan street flavor with DJ Zorro. You don't know the thing. Go, yeah, Papa San says so.

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1: DJ Zorro representing the UK right here on Street Flavors. 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

0: As we move, touching down, more UK pressure coming at you out to Governor B. The album, This Bed I Made, track titled Rest My Head.
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3: Just a growing child, trying to find his place with a broken smile. Was in a search for validation, he was prone to persuasion. Found something that could shift the dial. Started covering the cracks with his own denial. Couldn't get

0: a soldier till it's over. 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I'm a king, and a soldier till it's over.
1: 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Ethan McCoy, the album Time Under Tension, and this track entitled High Beams.
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3: From the Sky News Centre at 7, Hull have scored a dramatic late winner to beat Middlesbrough 1-0 in the Championship playoff final and secure promotion to the Premier League. Ollie McBurney struck in the 95th minute to secure their return to the top flight for the first time since 2017. He says he knew he was going to score.
4: It was tough out there with the heat and Middlesbrough a top team, and we knew we were going to be right up against it, but I just felt that today it was written for me to get it, you know. I didn't think it'd be like that so late on, but what a feeling.
3: Borough had been reinstated after Southampton were kicked out for spying on opposition teams. Dunfermline were unable to cause an upset in the Scottish Cup final as they suffered a 3-1 defeat to Premiership champion Celtic. The Championship side were hoping to lift the trophy for the first time since 1968. Manager Neil Lennon says there's no shame in today's result.
5: The occasion sort of startled them a little bit, and that's okay because it's the first final. I remember my first final at Crewe, it was the same thing. But I hope they get the opportunity to come back again and, you know, learn from that experience. But bottom line is, they're playing the best team in the country.
3: Celtic have completed the double. French officials have temporarily scrapped enhanced border checks at the port of Dover after long queues of traffic built up this morning. They've now reduced after the processing system rules were relaxed. The UK has sweltered through the start of what could be record-breaking heat this bank holiday weekend. Temperatures have already exceeded 30 degrees Celsius in southeast England. A murder investigation's been launched after the death of a 60-year-old man who was assaulted in northwest London last week. Michalis Kiliakou was discovered with severe injuries by officers in Maida Vale on May the 14th. And four-time F1 world champion Alain Prost reported to have been injured in a robbery at his home in Switzerland. Police say several intruders wearing balaclavas broke into the property near Lake Geneva on Tuesday. That's the latest. I'm Cam Hall.
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Welcome to this week's Movement Radio. We just want to take a minute. We lost a very close friend to us personally, as well as to Transform. And for all that he meant, and for all that he contributed, and for all that he was, and for his friendship, and just who he was as a child of God, we want to take the first few seconds of the show as a moment for him.

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2: Yes, Tim Hughes, one of my favorite worship songwriters. Love that classic Happy Day, the Retain remix. Coming in now, Glorify Music, I Met Jesus in Miami.

0: Yo.
1: What's up?
0: What's up?
1: What's up?
0: What's up?
1: What's up?
0: Okay, bye.
2: The Weekly Stoke.
0: This week, Tim, it's a bit of a broader concept, but I am stoked when friends, when great friends do well. For example, Alco in the Netherlands, he moved back from Scotland and God used him to develop a coffee shop that also has a church, and it's got the facilities for people to do lessons and things of that nature. And it's just so exciting when friends go on and do something amazing. Or some of our music friends who've done well, but then they've gone on to even do better and go on from strength to strength. Cool ideas, creativity, people in ministry, people in music doing well. And it helps us when we can actually cheer them on. Isn't it exciting when our friends do amazing things? God's good. That's what I'm stoked about.
3: Very nice. And yes, God is good. You know what I am stoked about this week, John? And once again, it's sometimes it's just those simple things. But here in Colorado, where John and I reside, we have like some drastic weather changes from time to time. It'll be like really cold and then it'll be sunny and warm then literally like the next day. So because of that, from time to time, I get cold sores like quickly on my lips. And it's crazy. I hate them. But I am stoked about solutions to cold sores. And let me just name a couple here. Outside of just general chapstick and Vaseline, if you start to feel one, come on, you can use a supplement called lysine. I'm telling you, it works so good. And if one actually starts to pop out, there's some stuff called Abreva. If you get it on there early, it'll work wonders. Trust me, you'll thank me later. Anyway, cold sore solutions, I'm stoked.
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0: Fall, yes, always good, always refreshing. That's Intertin and Harmagedo, Nuit Aline. Nuit Aline means never alone, so you know what I'm saying. 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
1: 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It's your

0: Yes, yes, that's Charity Gayle's I Speak Jesus. It's the Raya remix featuring Amanda Locke. And that is going to finish up segment one this week. Stick around for segment two. You will be glad that you do. See you there.
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0: What's up, guys? Welcome back. Movement Radio segment 2. Hope you're doing well. That was Andy G, The Way, The Truth, and The Life. Loving it. Coming in now, Retain. You're by my side.
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3: 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We're going straight Transform Productions. 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

0: Yes, yes, and you just heard Retain and Senator Nick Brook. That's Be With You. 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

Hey guys, do you know that God loves you so much? He wants you to be known as a child of God. And there's only one way to do that, and that's through his son, Jesus. It says in the Bible that he's the way, the truth, and the life, and no one comes to the Father but through him. But through Jesus, you can experience God's great love, where it says in 1 John 3, what great love the Father has lavished on us that we should be called children of God. Do you want to become a child of God today? In John 3:16, it says, for God so loved the world that he gave his one and only son, that whoever believes in him will not perish, but have everlasting life. His son, Jesus, took on your sin and my sin on the cross, and he's offering you eternal life through Jesus Christ, our Lord. Do you want to give your life to Jesus today? It's not hard. It's simple. You can speak to him just as like you're talking to a friend. Just say, Lord, I'm so sorry for the sins that I've committed against you that put you on the cross. And today, Lord, I choose to accept your free gift of salvation and eternal life in you. In Jesus' name.

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0: From the Sky News Centre at 8, Hull have won promotion to the Premier League with a dramatic 1-0 win against Middlesbrough in the Championship playoff final.
1: Toby Coyle, the Hull City skipper, lifts the trophy high above his head. They have beaten Middlesbrough 1-0 in the playoff final, and they are back in the Premier League for the first time in 9 years.
0: Well, Ollie McBurney scored the decisive goal in the 95th minute at Wembley. Hull's owner had threatened to take legal action if they didn't win after Borough were reinstated when Southampton got kicked out for spying. Meanwhile, Celtic claimed a 3-1 victory over Dunfermline in the Scottish Cup final at Hampden Park to secure the double. Martin O'Neill's side won the Premiership title last weekend. Donald Trump says peace negotiations with Iran are getting a lot closer to a deal. But in an interview with American media, the president also threatened to blow Tehran to 1,000 hells if it doesn't agree to end the war. Pakistani mediators say discussions on a longer ceasefire are in their final phase. Ejmal Bagai is given this update on behalf of Iran's foreign ministry.
2: I can tell you over the past week, the trend has been toward narrowing differences, but there are still issues that need to be discussed throughout the mediators.
0: Temperatures have gone above 30 degrees Celsius in Britain for the first time this year. The Met Office recorded the high in Frittenden in Kent, with even warmer weather forecast during the bank holiday. Enhanced EU border checks have been paused at the port of Dover after huge queues earlier. Some passengers waited for almost 5 hours to get through. And the Prime Minister's written to TNT Sports, urging them to make next Saturday's Champions League final between Arsenal and Paris Saint-Germain free to air. Sir Keir Starmer, who supports the Londoners, says he's a firm believer that fans shouldn't have to pay to watch it. That's the latest. I'm Cam Hall.
3: This is Cross Rhythm City Radio. We're about to embark on a journey through the corridors of time. A music experience that brings you the greatest 1001 songs made by Christians. With new music. Old music. And positively ancient music. This is the spirit of rock and soul. Tony Cummings.
4: Hello, you're listening to The Spirit of Rock and Soul, where I look through 100 years of Christian music. Well, not over 100 years. Anyway, I look through a lot of music and find the very best tracks from every era. I'm kicking off this week with a track from Eric Champion. Eric started off singing Southern Gospel, moved into a bit of Stevie Wonder-influenced blue-eyed soul, and was last heard of playing mainstream rock in Californian clubland. Anyway, here's Eric's venture into electro-style music. 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
5: 1991.

Alvin Slaughter was a member for many years of New York's renowned Brooklyn Tabernacle Choir. Alvin launched a solo career in 1990 and was signed by Integrity Music. His powerful voice and infectious, energetic style quickly allowed him to gain a strong footing both in CCM and in black gospel music. Here's a live track which still sounds great a few years on. This is Give God the Glory. 1990.

0: Formed in 1990 by four members of the recording touring entity Truth, For Him from Daphne, Alabama, were in the 90s Christian music's most popular male vocal group, at least in the USA. In 1994, they made their best album, The Ride, and this anthem for future generations is, I believe, a great song.
1: 1994.

0: the spirit of rock and soul. 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
1: The one-time frontman from Eden Burning has kept a hobby band, that's what he calls them, Bell Jar, together. Here's one of their songs which features a wonderful backwards guitar solo. Now, you don't hear those every day. Anyway, here's Bell Jar with Follow the Road.
2: 2000.

0: The concept album, The Story, has to be one of the most ambitious projects ever released. Even the most experienced of songwriters would blanch at the challenge of writing a set of songs which encompass the whole of the Bible narrative, from creation to Christ to the Second Coming. And that is what Nicole Nordman and Bernie Herms did. They selected Bible stories, wrote songs, and then brought the biggest CCM names into the studio to record them. The best track of all featured Michael Tate, the man who used to sing in DC Talk, and is currently lead singer of the equally popular Newsboys, singer Blanca Callahan, and rapper Lecrae. And the song, Bring Us Home, tells the story of Joshua as he seeks to lead his people into the Promised Land. Here it is.
1: 2011.

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1: After beginning her recording career singing worship with the Leeds-based Revive Church, Corinne Bailey-Ray went on to singing stardom, making pop and R&B charts, and also some jazz charts as well. The singer, who has now won Grammys and Brit Awards, recorded a batch of songs for an album called The Sea. And this song, The Blackest Lily, is surely her best ever.
2: 2010.

Antonio's Chris Taylor has been making fine music for years with limited recognition. But in view of the theme of this compelling Taylor composition, Worthless Pursuit of Things of the Earth, success isn't something that Chris seems to be pursuing. 2000.

British worship leader Ken Reilly told Cross Rhythms how he came to co-write Everlasting God with Brenton Brown, the South African-born singer-songwriter who was suffering from ME. Ken was invited to get a train down from Newcastle to London so that the two could attempt to write a song together. Brenton had been reading Isaiah 40 and felt he was literally hanging on to the promise in that scripture as a lifeline. With that in mind, Brenton and Ken wrote what was to prove to be a classic song in 20-minute bursts, in between Brenton having to go and lie down. Brenton's version of the song, Everlasting God, was successful, and it's been successful again for several other artists since then. Here is a classic song, sung possibly the best version ever, by Chris Tomlin. 2007.

0: bringing you the 1001 greatest songs made by Christians in the last 100 years. 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
1: Helen Baylor's cover version of a DJ Rogers 1978 R&B hit seems to effectively bring out all the soulfulness and underlying gospel testifying of the original. So here is Helen with Love Brought Me Back.
2: 1996.

Despite the fact that for half a century churches of the House of God denomination were using the pedal steel guitar as a central worship instrument, it wasn't until the 90s that a record company discovered this most thrilling of worship subcultures. Subsequently, one of their musicians, Robert Randolph, went on to international fame. But there are a lot more talented sacred steel guitarists in the denomination, like this one, Aubrey Gent. This is Aubrey with Praise Music. 1997.

Now, thanks for listening to The Spirit of Rock and Soul. Almost time to go. One more worship song to try and cram in. Here's a worship classic written by America's Paul Baloche. This is Open the Eyes of Your Heart. Until next week, thanks for listening. Tune in again. 2003.

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5: From the Sky News Centre at 9, Hull will return to the Premier League for the first time in 9 years after winning 1-0 against Middlesbrough in the Championship playoff final. Ollie McBurney sealed promotion with a late goal at Wembley. Captain Louis Coyles dedicated the victory to his dad Chris, who died suddenly in 2022.
6: I look up to the sky every game. I had a little look up there today. And he's with me. And I know he's with me for sure. The next best thing, I have the rest of my family, I have my beautiful partner, my little boy.
5: Celtic have won the double after beating Dunfermline 3-1 in the Scottish Cup final at

0: Hampden Park. They followed up last weekend's dramatic victory over Hearts, which saw them pip their opponents to the Premiership title. Manager Martin O'Neill says coming back to deliver more success in his second spell in charge feels incredible.
1: I can't obviously remember properly my spell way back. You know, I can remember certain games, I can remember certain things. But here, because of the circumstances, this is particularly special.
0: It's a record-extending 43rd Scottish Cup triumph for Celtic. A 23-year-old British man's been killed while fighting for Ukraine. Etim Redfern died in the eastern Donetsk region 2 weeks ago. The Foreign Office, which has urged Britons not to take part in the war against Russia, says it's supporting the family. Donald Trump's indicated the US and Iran are getting a lot closer to finalising an agreement to end the war. The president made the comment to an American TV network as reports claim Tehran and mediator Pakistan suggest some headway's been made. The UK has sweltered through the start of what could be record-breaking heat this bank holiday weekend. Temperatures have already exceeded 30 degrees Celsius in southeast England. And Sir Jeremy Hanley, who chaired the Conservative Party while John Major was Prime Minister, has died at the age of 80. He died yesterday after a short illness. That's the latest. I'm Cam Hall.
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9: In Star Wars, the Jedi Knights are supposed to avoid what they call the dark side of the Force. Well, that's just a story, of course, but there is a dark side to the supernatural that's very real. And a lot of people are checking it out without realizing what they're messing with.

0: Ouija board, demonic video games.
1: Like satanic music. 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
4: Ritualistic cow tipping.
5: Human sacrifices.
6: Behind my office, there was this huge transformer inside a high metal fence, and the sign on the fence said, "Do not touch. High voltage." Well, no one I know ever touched it to see if they got fried. Now, sometimes when people are checking out the supernatural, they can touch some high-voltage stuff without even knowing it and get burned. Of course, there are reasons people get into the dangerous side of the supernatural.
7: Because they're curious, so they get sucked into it.
8: They're trying to fill a void.
9: Looking for answers?
10: Their friends are doing it.
11: Attention was not granted as a child. Attention was not given for any of the things that I considered was good. Initially, the friend idea didn't exist. My friends were whoever was talking to me that day. Trying to deal with these problems on your own, trying to push them aside only causes them to fester up later. Trying to pass them off onto something else, trying to give them a new name.
6: My friend Rachel got curious after a séance at a junior high slumber party. She pretty much felt like a victim at home. And the supernatural seemed to have power when she felt pretty powerless. Pretty soon she was into serious witchcraft, which was making her more angry and more depressed. And Rachel said to me, "You know, I thought I had this power. And I woke up one day and I realized

0: I tried every drug known to man, and I created some of my own. Read chemistry books because I figured, hey, I know how this works, I know how this works, let's see what high I get out of this. I wanted to experiment. I became a Satanist at the age of 14. I became everything that you consist of as evil because I wanted to be evil. I wanted to scare these people. I wanted the attention. I wanted the shock value. I wanted to get these people to notice me.
1: We seem to know that there's a power outside our world that affects our world. And some of us try to peek behind that spiritual curtain because we're curious or because we want power. Maybe because we want some answers, some inside information on the future, or just to get a spiritual feeling. But if we're looking into the dark side of the supernatural, well, we're touching the high voltage. And that has cost a whole lot of people much more than they ever got from it.
2: You can't get out. If somebody does that, they don't know what they're getting into. And so they're getting in over their head. They lose, you know, sometimes a part of themselves.
3: Demon possession.
4: You may not get out.
5: It can get you killed.
6: You can change and lose friends.
7: The devil keeps you under his control.
8: Let no one be found among you who practices sorcery, interprets omens, engages in witchcraft, or casts spells, or who is a medium or spiritist, or who consults the dead. Anyone who does these things is detestable to the Lord, the Bible.
1: I've seen it happen to friends of mine. You're curious about the dark side, you just experiment a little, and then without realizing it, you get more involved. And then you can't seem to get out. It's like high voltage. It's burning you bad, but you just

0: How dangerous it is.
1: How real it is.
2: That Satan's in control.
3: Have nothing to do with the fruitless deeds of darkness, the Bible.
4: It was about my anger of not being talked to, because emotional pain sometimes hurts worse than the physical pain. The drugs could not take away the despair, the depression. They couldn't take away the pain in my heart. They couldn't take away the guilt of all the relationships of the countless women that were no more than something that I felt had to be done for that 20 to 30 minutes every day.
5: Actually, there are some awful secrets about the dark side of the supernatural. You hear about what it might do for you. You don't hear about what it can do to you. The deepening depression, the uncontrollable anger, the fear, the self-destructive thoughts. You don't realize that you're opening yourself up to a power that wants to control you, to destroy you.
6: Be careful. Watch out for attacks from Satan, your great enemy. He prowls around like a hungry, roaring lion, looking for some victim to tear apart. The Bible.
4: Satan's gift, you know, if he wants to call that, is never lasting. Never lasting. It can't get you anywhere. He can't give you anything because he only lives to destroy.
1: Leave it alone. It's not real.
7: Can't bring any good.
0: Be careful, you're gonna get burned.
2: When you least expect it, the devil is gonna kick your legs right out from underneath you.
4: What Satan got me was a whole new way to destroy myself and still feel like I was feeling better by doing it.
5: Actually, it's God who created you with an appetite for the supernatural, so you would go looking for him. The dark, destructive forces of the supernatural want to pull you away from your Creator and into their control. And it's really important that you avoid that stuff. Going after it is like a bug flying toward the zapper that's going to kill him. Why not go where the real power is and where the love is?
4: He's created you genetically and chemically for the sole purpose of what he wants you to do. And ignoring that is just as much ignoring him. He breeds in you this love. He breathes in you everything. Jesus does it in one simple way. He forgives, he forgets, all in one fell swoop.
8: Jesus said, "The thief comes only to steal and kill and destroy. I have come that they may have life and have it to the full." The Bible.
5: The final word on what's on the other side is a spiritual being who visited our planet and who knows everything that's out there, who was the only human being who ever died and came back from the grave. It's Jesus. Any other power is chump power compared to his. It is pretty awesome to have all that power working for you.

0: In the realm of 5 minutes, he took away everything that I had for 25 years. He took away all the pain. He took away the urges for the cigarettes. He took away the urges for the alcohol. Satan could never take away or give things on an instant without wanting something in return. Christ doesn't want anything in return. He wants only to give.
1: It just doesn't get any better than knowing that you belong to the one who's got all the power you could ever imagine and who really loves you. He doesn't come to take anything from you. He came to give everything for you. Jesus actually died for you.
2: Jesus said, "I lay down my life. No one takes it from me. I am the good shepherd. The good shepherd lays down his life for the sheep." The Bible.

The reason Jesus died for us is because we've all messed up God's plans for our life. We've actually stolen our life from the one who gave it to us, and we've lived like we felt like living. And that's cut us off from our Creator. Until Jesus came and died to pay for all our junk so we could find the one that we were made for. Now, maybe Jesus is the last place you ever thought you'd look for answers, but he's the only place you're ever going to find them. Open up to him. Let him forgive every wrong thing you've ever done. Let him show you what his love and his power can do. In fact, if you want to get started with Jesus, we're here to help you make that connection if you'll just get in touch with us. He's everything you've ever looked for, and more than you ever thought you'd find.

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2: Ah, heaven. 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And yet millions upon millions of people are destined to miss out on all that heaven offers. And I'm talking about nice, normal, well-meaning people here. Why will they miss out on heaven? Simply because they didn't know Jesus, and he never knew them. They chose to make their own way through life, thus

0: 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Paradise, home, heaven!
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7: From the Sky News Centre at 10, Hull are heading back to the Premier League for the first time since 2017 after edging past Middlesbrough 1-0 in the Championship playoff final. Ollie McBurney struck deep into injury time at Wembley, and Croatian manager Sergej Jakirovic says promotion was special after just one season in England.
8: This is very, very demanding, very difficult league. I have been working in Turkey, in Croatia. Bosnia and Herzegovina is a little bit different, but this is intensity, loads of the games, this is unbelievable.
7: Middlesbrough had been reinstated after Southampton were kicked out of the competition for spying on them. Meanwhile, Dunfermline were unable to cause an upset in the Scottish Cup final as the Championship side suffered a 3-1 defeat to Premiership champion Celtic. The Glasgow side completed the double at Hampden Park. President Trump says peace negotiations with Iran are getting a lot closer to a deal. But in an interview with American media, the president also threatened to blow Tehran to a thousand hells if it doesn't agree to end the war. Pakistani mediators say discussions on a longer ceasefire are now in their final phase. Parts of Britain were hotter than Greece and the Seychelles today as crowds flocked to parks and beaches to enjoy the bank holiday heatwave. Multiple temperature records could be broken

0: unusually warm weather for May. French authorities have temporarily scrapped enhanced EU checks at the port of Dover to try and ease long queues. Some passengers had been waiting to pass through the port for almost 5 hours. Travel expert Simon Calder says equipment for the new biometric checks is in place, but there's one problem.
1: Those aren't working yet, so the police here, they've been trying to register everybody's passport details. And this being the busiest day, 8,000 cars going through, it was just proving hopeless.
0: And a 52-year-old van driver from Essex has been fined £146 for tooting his horn to catch a friend's attention. Jamie Spence was caught by an officer outside Braintree train station last December. That's the latest. I'm Stevie Schilling.
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Too Grammy for the church, but too churchy for the gram scene. Still I paved the way. Until my brothers on the curb, they're gonna tell you it's a pipe dream. 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

petty song. 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She'd high jump in the spring, play volleyball in the fall. And when she graduates, State College would call. She was young and naive, tried not to be immature. She was raised in the church, her first thought was stay pure. She was so insecure. She had no idea what this world had in store for her. Drinking, drugs, and sex. 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Peer pressure pushed her over the edge. She would give in a little, that just created a wedge. 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

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Sometimes his subtle stare would scream out, "I'm all alone." And what seemed the perfect picture was him spinning his wheels and dying from exhaustion in an attempt to make real a hero he thought they needed, but it wouldn't be him. Cause he's just a man and a slave to sin. He knew he'd see a new beginning that was not pretend, as soon as the facade would end. So he'd lean onto somebody who would not condemn, and then

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3: From the Sky News Centre at 11, Donald Trump says a deal to end the war with Iran only needs to be finalised and the Strait of Hormuz will be opened. The US president posted on social media saying he's held a number of very good calls with regional leaders, including Israel's Benjamin Netanyahu. Pakistani negotiators and Iranian officials have been working for days on securing a ceasefire. Our US correspondent James Matthews says pressure was mounting on the president to secure a deal.
4: The pressure of time has created a context in which Donald Trump has to make the break. The business of the Strait of Hormuz and the impact on the global economy, it's killing him in the polls, it's killing him on the economy.
3: French officials have temporarily relaxed enhanced border checks on drivers boarding ferries at the port of Dover. Some motorists were caught up in delays of up to 5 hours because of the new biometric and fingerprint system. The UK has battled through the start of what could be record-breaking heat this bank holiday weekend. Temperatures exceeded 30 degrees Celsius in southeast England earlier, with forecasters warning of similar conditions tomorrow. A 23-year-old British man has been killed while fighting for Ukraine. Anton Redfern died in the eastern Donetsk region 2 weeks ago. To sport, and Ollie McBurney's late winner at Wembley sealed a 1-0 win for Hull against Middlesbrough and sent them back to the Premier League. Both sides were hoping to return to the top flight for the first time since 2017 in the Championship playoff final. Middlesbrough were reinstated in the competition after Southampton were kicked out for spying on them. Manager Kim Hellberg admits the whole Spygate saga was difficult to deal with.
5: It's been tough. It's been draining emotionally, but there's no excuse. Hull scored a goal today and again, you have to congratulate them.
3: Meanwhile, Premiership champion Celtic have claimed a 3-1 victory over Dunfermline

0: the Scottish Cup final at Hampden Park to secure the double. And Britain's George Russell has secured pole position for tomorrow's Canadian F1 Grand Prix. That's the latest. I'm Stevie Shillinglock.
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I don't wanna see you hurt no more. 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
2: From the Sky News Centre at midnight, Donald Trump says a deal to end the war with Iran only needs to be finalised and the Strait of Hormuz will be opened. The US president posted on social media last night, saying he held a number of very good calls with regional leaders over the course of the day. Pakistani negotiators and officials from Tehran have been working on securing a ceasefire. And speaking yesterday, Ismail Begay from Iran's foreign ministry said talks were heading in the right direction.
3: I can tell you over the past week the trend has been toward narrowing differences, but there are still issues that need to be discussed throughout the mediators.
2: Enhanced EU border checks have now been suspended at the port of Dover after five-hour queues yesterday. It's the first holiday season since the biometric and fingerprint scans were fully rolled out. The weather's forecast to get even hotter today after reaching a high in May, last seen in 2012. Temperatures got up to 30.5 Celsius yesterday in Frittenden and Kent, but amber heat health alerts remain in force across the Midlands, Eastern and Southeast England. A 60-year-old man's died more than a week after being attacked in northwest London. Michalis Kirakaka was discovered with serious injuries and made a vow early last Thursday morning. Now to sport, and Celtic have won the double after beating Dunfermline 3-1 in the Scottish Cup final at Hampden Park. They followed up last weekend's dramatic victory over Hearts, which saw them pip their opponents to the Premiership title. And manager Martin O'Neill says coming back to deliver more success in his second spell in charge feels incredible.
4: I can't obviously remember properly my spell way back. You know, I can remember certain games, I can remember certain things. But here, because of the circumstances, this is particularly special.
2: And Hull have secured promotion to the Premier League with a dramatic 1-0 win against Middlesbrough in the Championship playoff final. Ollie McBurnie struck in the 95th minute to claim victory and a place in the top flight for the first time since 2017. That's the latest. I'm Stevie Shillinglaw.
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1: I became Christian when I was 13 years old. I would say that I always wanted, even from that age of 13, to go along with the crowd. So being Christian and going along with the crowd at school just didn't really mix at all. And I didn't find it easy to be a Christian in any environment, really. Always sort of straying off, and I would say my faith was fairly weak back then. But it wasn't until a few years later that I was in a band, and I sort of got in with the wrong crowd and really went away from God and took on their morals and their attitudes to life instead of God's, and I got myself in a real mess. It wasn't until I'd really fallen and fallen hard in life and made some big mistakes that I realised that God's way was the best way, and without him nothing makes sense in life and there's no purpose to life, but with him it does all make sense, and that's why I'm a Christian.
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2: From the Sky News Centre at 1. Donald Trump says a deal to end the war with Iran only needs to be finalised and the Strait of Hormuz will be opened. The US president posted on social media last night, saying he'd held a number of very good calls with regional leaders over the day. Pakistani negotiators and Iranian officials had been working for days on securing a ceasefire. Our US correspondent James Matthews says pressure was mounting on the president to secure a deal.
3: The pressure of time has created a context in which Donald Trump has to make the break. The business of the Strait of Hormuz and the impact on the global economy, it's killing him in the polls, it's killing him on the economy.
2: Meanwhile, two people have been shot close to the White House in Washington, D.C., according to American media. NBC are reporting that one person is in a grave condition. Enhanced EU border checks have been suspended at the port of Dover after queues of up to 5 hours yesterday morning. It's the first holiday season since the new biometric and fingerprint scans were fully rolled out. The UK has battled through the start of what could be record-breaking heat this bank holiday weekend. Temperatures exceeded 30 degrees Celsius in southeast England yesterday, with forecasters of warning of similar conditions today. In sport, and Hull will return to the Premier League for the first time in 9 years after winning 1-0 against Middlesbrough in the Championship playoff final. Ollie McBurney sealed promotion with a late goal at Wembley, and captain Louis Coyles dedicated the victory to his dad Chris, who died suddenly in 2022.
4: I look up to the sky every game. I had a little look up there today. And yeah, he's with me, and I know he's with me for sure. The next best thing, I have the rest of my family, I have my beautiful partner, my little boy.
2: Dunfermline, meanwhile, were unable to cause an upset in the Scottish Cup final as the Championship side suffered a 3-1 defeat to Celtic. Premiership champions Celtic have now completed the double, and Britain's George Russell has secured pole position for the Canadian F1 Grand Prix. That's the latest. I'm Stevie Shillinglaw.
0: This is Cross Rhythm City Radio.

gonna send you to places that would normally have made you fearful. I will cause you to pay the price that you thought you never could pay.